0: We are rocking through the airwaves tonight. It's the Friday Night Beach Party. That's the Sweet Ballroom Blitz kicking off hour four of Canada's Feel Good Party on your radio. You found it, my friend. I'm Daryl McLean. Stick around for another hour of classic hits of the 70s and 80s with a little 60s thrown in and nothing but number one hit songs on our all number one hit song weekend. Our phone lines are open at 1-866-665-6070.
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2: I'd like to hear something by John Cougar.
0: Who is this calling?
2: This is Gail calling from Guy's Row.
0: So, Gail, let's pick a good song by John Cougar. Do you like Jack and Diane?
2: Yeah, you can play that one.
0: Are you sure? I mean, I don't want to twist your arm or anything.
3: I think you're a bully.
0: I don't want you to do anything you don't want to do. Jack and Diane, you want it, you got it. Here it is on the beach party.
2: Okay.

0: to the phone.
1: Hey, g'day, mate. It's Phil from over in Queensland, Australia. How you going?
2: From where?
1: From Queensland, Australia.
0: Oh, come on!
2: Well, good morning to you, sir. How are you doing?
1: Yeah, pretty bloody good, mate. Pretty good. I keep listening in and love the music.
2: Thank you.
1: Having been over there a few times, so yeah, great stuff, buddy. Really like what you do.
2: I'm flattered that you're listening in, Phil. Thank you so much, and welcome aboard.
1: Oh, no worries.
2: I'd love to play a song for you. What would you like to hear, my friend?
1: Oh, I don't know what you could play from Australia's AC/DC. You can play me anything.
2: Well, we'll get some AC/DC on for you. How about You Shook Me All Night Long? Would that make you feel good?
1: Oh, mate, that'd be perfect. It'd be real good.
2: You guys know how to rock and roll down under, and we got them right here on the beach party.

0: 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Celebrating the Canada Day holiday, we're celebrating this weekend with nothing but number one hits. There's Creedence Clearwater Revival, Have You Ever Seen the Rain? That one went to number one in Canada in 1971. And it was John Fogerty's take on the imminent departure of his brother Tom from the group. Hope you enjoyed CCR tonight in the Beach Party.
1: I'm Darrell McLean, very excited about the upcoming Beach Party Getaway 2027. 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

0: instant request.
1: Hi, Daryl. This is Shelley from Oshawa. How are you?
2: I am just loving life and living large, like my motto says. How about you?
1: Oh, I am doing wonderful. I'm having a great time listening to the show. And now that you've gotten the 70s, you're more in my era, darling.
2: Oh, you're just a young thing, I know.
1: Oh, I am, yeah. Well, let's put it this way. 1970, my mama was 15, so...
3: Damn teenagers!
2: There you go. Shelley, I'm so happy you discovered the beach party. Thank you so much. What can I do for you?
1: I would love to hear Blondie's Heart of Glass.
2: Whoa! Great song. I remember dancing around to this. The embarrassing thing was I had a really ugly leisure suit on at the time.
4: Bark out! Gag me with a spoon!
1: Nah, you'd look great in anything, I'm sure, Daryl.
2: Well, thank you. With those kind words, here's Blondie and Heart of Glass on the beach party.
1: Thank you.

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1: Why? Everybody's so sensitive. Can't we all just get along?
0: We're home to the country's best weekend party.
2: This is going to be great.
0: Happy Canada Day from the Friday Night Beach Party.

0: a Canadian number one from the Poppy family. Which way you going, Billy? On the Friday Night Beach Party, it's an all number one hit song weekend. I'm Daryl McLean. Let's go to the phones and take another instant
1: request. Hi, Daryl. Can you play me a request, please?
2: I would love to. Who is this?
1: It's Tracy.
2: Tracy from where?
1: Barrie.
2: Welcome to the beach party, Tracy. What are you doing this weekend?
1: We're selling our deck, having a couple of drinks, celebrating my husband's birthday tomorrow.
2: Did you go after a younger fella?
1: No, he's older.
3: You're telling me.
2: What's his name?
1: It's Tom.
2: Well, let's play a song for you and Tom.
1: I'd like Neil Diamond, America.

0: 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Another instant request tonight, that one for Tracy, calling in from Barrie, Ontario. Wanted to hear Neil Diamond's America, another number one. Number one on the AC charts for Neil back in 1981. The song is a tribute to immigration in America, where people from all over the world were welcome to come and seek opportunities. Neil Diamond grew up in Brooklyn, New York, where many Europeans arrived. His father was a Jewish immigrant. I'm Daryl McLean, and we're celebrating Canada Day this weekend on the Beach Party with nothing but number one hit songs. And we have a Canadian number one from Bryan Adams coming up next.
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1: Hey, can we request a Big Bad Leroy Brown or whatever?
2: Yeah.
1: Or, the Royal City Fishing Camp.
3: Are you Leroy?
1: Yeah, I walk around like I am.
4: Ooh, what a grouch!
3: Yeah. What's your name?
1: Matt.
3: Where are you calling from, Matt?
1: We're up in Wasaga Beach right now. We're at the Royal City Fishing Club in Wasaga Beach.
3: Right on,
1: Josh Landon.
3: That's a great place. Did you catch anything today?
1: A buzz.
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3: 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Here's Jim Croce's Bad Leroy Brown on the Beach Party.

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1: That's it, baby. 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

0: 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Paper Lace and a number one classic from 1974, The Night Chicago Died. Yeah, we're celebrating with nothing but number one hits this weekend. This is a story about the notorious gangster Al Capone and his men having a shootout with the police. The story itself, though, was made up, but made for a big hit song for Paper Lace. Hope you enjoyed that tonight. I'm Darrell McLean. We're almost done. Boy, I tell you, our Friday nights just zip by so quickly, but our all number one hit song weekend will continue tomorrow night on the Saturday Night Beach Party. And we have one more Canadian number one coming your way next. Stand by for Dan Hill.
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0: The number one smash from 1977. There's Dan Hill. Sometime. Oh, kind of nice. Well, my friend, come to the end of another 4 hours of fun radio Friday night on the beach party. I'm Daryl McClain. Just want to take a moment to thank you so much for spending your evening with me. I really hope you enjoyed all this great music. Well, the good news is we're going to be back to do it all over again tomorrow night on the Saturday night beach party. And yes, our all number one hit song weekend will continue, and you are invited. Until then, keep loving life and living large. Bye for now.
1: XFM weather. Cloudy with a chance of showers this evening and a risk of a thundershower. Fog patches developing with southeast wind diminishing overnight. A low of 13. For tomorrow, mainly cloudy with a chance of showers and a risk of a thundershower. Fog patches dissipating in the morning with a high of 22 except 16 along the coast. With the humidex, it'll feel like 26 and a UV index of high. Cloudy with a chance of showers overnight and a risk of a thundershower. Fog patches developing with a low of 14. And there's a look at your forecast on 98.9 XFM.

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Thank you for joining us for the first day of the rest of your life. And we're happy to be along. 98.9. Nothing but hits.

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XFM weather. Cloudy with a chance of showers this evening and a risk of a thundershower. Fog patches developing with southeast wind diminishing overnight. A low of 13. For tomorrow, mainly cloudy with a chance of showers and a risk of a thundershower. Fog patches dissipating in the morning with a high of 22 except 16 along the coast. With the humidex, it'll feel like 26 and a UV index of high. Cloudy with a chance of showers overnight and a risk of a thundershower. Fog patches developing with a low of 14. And there's a look at your forecast on 98.9 XFM.

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1: That's my favorite country song.
0: Tucker Wetmore Friday. And Cody Johnson Saturday.
1: Yeah, she's the painter.
0: With many other artists included, Deanna Carter, Matt Lang, Ashley McBride, and more. 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

XFM weather. Cloudy with a chance of showers this evening and a risk of a thundershower. Fog patches developing with southeast wind diminishing overnight. A low of 13. For tomorrow, mainly cloudy with a chance of showers and a risk of a thundershower. Fog patches dissipating in the morning with a high of 22 except 16 along the coast. With the humidex, it'll feel like 26 and a UV index of high. Cloudy with a chance of showers overnight and a risk of a thundershower. Fog patches developing with a low of 14. And there's a look at your forecast on 98.9 XFM.

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1: Hello, this is Margaret, Ian, and Marie. We are members of the graduating class of the Antigonish Regional High School in 1976.
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0: XFM weather. Cloudy with a chance of showers this evening and a risk of a thundershower. Fog patches developing with southeast wind diminishing overnight. A low of 13. For tomorrow, mainly cloudy with a chance of showers and a risk of a thundershower. Fog patches dissipating in the morning with a high of 22 except 16 along the coast. With the humidex, it'll feel like 26 and a UV index of high. Cloudy with a chance of showers overnight and a risk of a thundershower. Fog patches developing with a low of 14. And there's a look at your forecast on 98.9 XFM.
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0: 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It'll be open 7 days a week through September. Hours are subject to change, but currently they are 11 a.m. to 6 p.m. on Mondays and Tuesdays, 11 a.m. to 7 p.m. on Wednesdays, Thursdays and Fridays, 11 a.m. to 6 p.m. On Saturdays, open from 10 a.m. to 6 p.m., and on Sundays, they'll be open from 11 a.m. to 4 p.m. They look forward to welcoming returning visitors and new guests for another season. 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
2: XFM weather, cloudy with a chance of showers this evening and a risk of a thundershower. Fog patches developing with southeast wind diminishing overnight, a low of 13. For tomorrow, mainly cloudy with a chance of showers and a risk of a thundershower. Fog patches dissipating in the morning with a high of 22, except 16 along the coast. With the humidex, it'll feel like 26 and a UV index of high. Cloudy with a chance of showers overnight and a risk of a thundershower. Fog patches developing with a low of 14. And there's a look at your forecast on 98.9 XFM.

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1: Taking a look at community events, celebrate Canada Day a variety of ways. On July the 1st, in Goshen, there'll be a parade starting at 11 a.m., and that'll be followed by a picnic at the Goshen Community Center. In Sherbrooke, the municipality of the District of St. Mary's will have their parade starting at 4 p.m., starting from the St. Mary's Recplex, and there'll be fireworks planned for dusk, weather and fire conditions permitting. In Antigonish, start things off with a pancake breakfast at St. Ninian's Place at 8:30 a.m. There's family fun and entertainment at St. Andrew Junior School, starting with a sensory hour at 11 a.m., and then it's open to everyone from noon till 4. And that evening, on Columbus Field, there's a concert and fireworks starting at 7 p.m., which includes Volunteer of the Year presentations. Check out details about other events on Canada Day at our website, 989xfm.ca.
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2: XFM weather, cloudy with a chance of showers this evening and a risk of a thundershower. Fog patches developing with southeast wind diminishing overnight, a low of 13. For tomorrow, mainly cloudy with a chance of showers and a risk of a thundershower. Fog patches dissipating in the morning with a high of 22 except 16 along the coast. With the humidex, it'll feel like 26 and a UV index of high. Cloudy with a chance of showers overnight and a risk of a thundershower. Fog patches developing with a low of 14. And there's a look at your forecast on 98.9 XFM.

0: Taking a look at community events, the Public Health Mobile Unit Immunization Clinic is making a stop in the town of Pictou on July the 2nd at the Pictou Library on Water Street between noon and 5. Various vaccines are available. They'll also have naloxone kits and COVID rapid tests available to take home. The link to apply for an appointment, there will be some walk-ins available as well, and future immunization clinics can be found in the community events page on our website. On Saturday, July the 4th, Artworks East presents a driftwood frame building workshop with Sandy Winter. You'll be provided with a blackboard sheet and driftwood to get started. You're encouraged to bring your own glue gun. There will be a limited number available. 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
2: XFM weather. Cloudy with a chance of showers this evening and a risk of a thundershower. Fog patches developing with southeast wind diminishing overnight. A low of 13. For tomorrow, mainly cloudy with a chance of showers and a risk of a thundershower. Fog patches dissipating in the morning with a high of 22 except 16 along the coast. With the humidex, it'll feel like 26 and a UV index of high. Cloudy with a chance of showers overnight and a risk of a thundershower. Fog patches developing with a low of 14. And there's a look at your forecast on 98.9 XFM.

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1: 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A north wind
2: 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The Cavendish Beach Music Festival, highlighting Hardy Thursday. That's my favorite country song. Tucker Wetmore Friday. One day call me baby. And Cody Johnson Saturday. With many other artists included, Deanna Carter, Matt Lang, Ashley McBride, and more. 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July 3rd, we'll make the draw. 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
3: XFM weather. Cloudy with a chance of showers this evening and a risk of a thundershower. Fog patches developing with southeast wind diminishing overnight. A low of 13. For tomorrow, mainly cloudy with a chance of showers and a risk of a thundershower. Fog patches dissipating in the morning with a high of 22 except 16 along the coast. With the humidex, it'll feel like 26 and a UV index of high. Cloudy with a chance of showers overnight and a risk of a thundershower. Fog patches developing with a low of 14. And there's a look at your forecast on 98.9 XFM. 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

0: Taking a look at community events, celebrate Canada Day a variety of ways on July the 1st. In Goshen, there'll be a parade starting at 11 a.m., and that'll be followed by a picnic at the Goshen Community Center. In Sherbrooke, the municipality of the District of St. Mary's will have their parade starting at 4 p.m., starting from the St. Mary's Recplex, and there'll be fireworks planned for dusk, weather and fire conditions permitting. In Antigonish, start things off with a pancake breakfast at St. Ninian's Place at 8:30 a.m. There's family fun and entertainment at St. Andrew Junior School, starting with a sensory hour at 11 a.m., and then it's open to everyone from noon till 4. And that evening, on Columbus Field, there's a concert and fireworks starting at 7 p.m., which includes Volunteer of the Year presentations. Check out details about other events on Canada Day at our website, 989xfm.ca.
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2: XFM weather, mainly cloudy with a chance of showers. A risk of a thundershower late in the afternoon with fog patches dissipating this morning. A high of 22 except 16 along the coast. With the humidex, it'll feel like 26 and a UV index of high. Cloudy with a chance of showers overnight and a risk of a thundershower. Fog patches developing with a low of 14. For tomorrow, Sunday, cloudy with a chance of showers and a high of 20. 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

0: 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CJFX Radio since 1943. A north wind blowing through a patch. 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The Cavendish Beach Music Festival, highlighting Hardy Thursday. That's my favorite country song. Tucker Wetmore Friday. And Cody Johnson Saturday. With many other artists included, Deanna Carter, Matt Lang, Ashley McBride, and more. We have a pair of tickets for this awesome event. 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July 3rd, we'll make the draw. 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The ride is worth it.
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2: XFM weather, mainly cloudy with a chance of showers. A risk of a thundershower late in the afternoon with fog patch dissipating this morning. A high of 22 except 16 along the coast. With the humidex, it'll feel like 26 and a UV index of high. Cloudy with a chance of showers overnight and a risk of a thundershower. Fog patch developing with a low of 14. For tomorrow, Sunday, cloudy with a chance of showers and a high of 20. Weather from 98.9 XFM.

XFM weather. Mainly cloudy with a chance of showers. A risk of a thunder shower late in the afternoon with fog patches dissipating this morning. A high of 22 except 16 along the coast. With the humidex, it'll feel like 26 and a UV index of high. Cloudy with a chance of showers overnight and a risk of a thunder shower. Fog patches developing with a low of 14. For tomorrow, Sunday, cloudy with a chance of showers and a high of 20. 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

0: CJFX-FM is 98.9 Nothing But Hits. A north wind blowing through a patch. 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The Cavendish Beach Music Festival, highlighting Hardy Thursday.
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0: And Cody Johnson Saturday. With many other artists included, Deanna Carter, Matt Lang, Ashley McBride, and more, we have a pair of tickets for this awesome event. 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
4: 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XFM weather. Mainly cloudy with a chance of showers. A risk of a thundershower late in the afternoon with fog patch dissipating this morning. A high of 22 except 16 along the coast. With the humidex, it'll feel like 26 and a UV index of high. Cloudy with a chance of showers overnight and a risk of a thundershower. Fog patch developing with a low of 14. For tomorrow, Sunday, cloudy with a chance of showers and a high of 20. Weather from 98.9 XFM.

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XFM weather. Mainly cloudy with a chance of showers. A risk of a thundershower late in the afternoon with fog patches dissipating this morning. A high of 22 except 16 along the coast. With the humidex, it'll feel like 26 and a UV index of high. Cloudy with a chance of showers overnight and a risk of a thundershower. Fog patches developing with a low of 14. For tomorrow, Sunday, cloudy with a chance of showers and a high of 20. Weather from 98.9 XFM.

0: 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A north wind
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1: And Cody Johnson Saturday. With many other artists included, Deanna Carter, Matt Lang, Ashley McBride, and more. 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July 3rd, we'll make the draw. 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The ride is worth.
3: Hello, this is Margaret, Ian, and Marie. 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
8: XFM weather. Mainly cloudy with a chance of showers. A risk of a thundershower late in the afternoon with fog patch dissipating this morning. A high of 22 except 16 along the coast. With the humid X, it'll feel like 26 and a UV index of high. Cloudy with a chance of showers overnight and a risk of a thundershower. Fog patch developing with a low of 14. For tomorrow, Sunday, cloudy with a chance of showers and a high of 20. 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

0: Remember your first kiss? 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
2: XFM weather. Mainly cloudy with a chance of showers. A risk of a thunder shower late in the afternoon with fog patches dissipating this morning. A high of 22 except 16 along the coast. With the humidex, it'll feel like 26 and a UV index of high. Cloudy with a chance of showers overnight and a risk of a thunder shower. Fog patches developing with a low of 14. For tomorrow, Sunday, cloudy with a chance of showers and a high of 20. 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
0: And Cody Johnson Saturday. With many other artists included, Deanna Carter, Matt Lang, Ashley McBride, and more. 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

XFM weather. Mainly cloudy with a chance of showers. A risk of a thunder shower late in the afternoon with fog patches dissipating this morning. A high of 22 except 16 along the coast. With the humidex, it'll feel like 26 and a UV index of high. Cloudy with a chance of showers overnight and a risk of a thunder shower. Fog patches developing with a low of 14. For tomorrow, Sunday, cloudy with a chance of showers and a high of 20. 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

nothing but hits. I've been all over town. Yep, we have her. And then, and who could forget him? 98.9, nothing but hits.

0: Taking a look at community events, the Artworks East Summer Gallery is officially opening for the season on Saturday, June 27th on Main Street in Guysborough. On the waterfront, the gallery will feature the work of talented Artworks East members from across Guysborough County. It'll be open 7 days a week through September. Hours are subject to change, but currently they are 11 a.m. to 6 p.m. on Mondays and Tuesdays, 11 a.m. to 7 p.m. on Wednesdays, Thursdays and Fridays, 11 a.m. to 6 p.m. On Saturdays, open from 10 a.m. to 6 p.m. And on Sundays, they'll be open from 11 a.m. to 4 p.m. They look forward to welcoming returning visitors and new guests for another season. 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
5: XFM weather. Mainly cloudy with a chance of showers. A risk of a thunder shower late in

The afternoon with fog patches dissipating this morning. A high of 22 except 16 along the coast, with the humid exit will feel like 26 and a UV index of high. Cloudy with a chance of showers overnight and a risk of a thundershower. Fog patches developing with a low of 14. For tomorrow Sunday, cloudy with a chance of showers and a high of 20. 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

0: Taking a look at community events, celebrate Canada Day a variety of ways on July the 1st. In Goshen, there'll be a parade starting at 11 a.m., and that'll be followed by a picnic at the Goshen Community Center. In Sherbrooke, the municipality of the District of St. Mary's will have their parade starting at 4 p.m., starting from the St. Mary's Recplex, and there'll be fireworks planned for dusk, weather and fire conditions permitting. In Antigonish, start things off with a pancake breakfast at St. Ninian's Place at 8:30 a.m. There's family fun and entertainment at St. Andrew Junior School, starting with a sensory hour at 11 a.m., and then it's open to everyone from noon till 4. And that evening, on Columbus Field, there's a concert and fireworks starting at 7 p.m., which includes Volunteer of the Year presentations. Check out details about other events on Canada Day at our website, 989xfm.ca.
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4: 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Olsen's work has been recorded by some of country music's biggest stars like Garth Brooks, Rascal Flatts, Billy Currington, The Judds, and many others. 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
4: XFM weather. Mainly cloudy with a chance of showers. A risk of a thunder shower late in the afternoon with fog patches dissipating this morning. A high of 22 except 16 along the coast. With the humid X, it'll feel like 26 and a UV index of high. Cloudy with a chance of showers overnight and a risk of a thunder shower. Fog patches developing with a low of 14. For tomorrow, Sunday, cloudy with a chance of showers and a high of 20. 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

shivered in the heat. I was feeling like a stranger in a strange land. You know where people play games with the night. 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I followed the sound of a jukebox coming from up the levee. All of a sudden, I could hear somebody whistling from right behind me.

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1: Let us place ourselves in the presence of God as we pray. O God, our Heavenly Father, as we begin another day, we ask for your love and protection. We wish to acknowledge you as our Creator and Sovereign Lord. 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We offer our prayers, O God, especially for the young people in our communities. May they become ever more aware of your presence amongst us. Help them to grow in wisdom and in love for you. Guide them in their choice of careers so that they may prudently and gratefully use the time and the talents you give them for your greater honor and glory, as well as for their own earthly peace and happiness. We also pray, O God, for the parents of the young people. Bless them with a generous measure of your choicest blessings, so that they may bring up their children in an atmosphere of love, harmony, and peace. Help them to instill in their children a genuine love for you and for your divine truths. We ask this through our Lord Jesus Christ, who lives and reigns with you in the Holy Spirit, one God, forever and ever. Amen.

0: Good morning, and here is your marine forecast. For Sable, Eastern Shore, and for Shu, wind light, becoming southerly 10 to 15 knots this afternoon, then becoming light near midnight, and wind light on Sunday. For the Northumberland Strait and Gulf Magdalen, light winds today, tonight, and Sunday as well. And that's your marine forecast. Good morning. 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
0: Several communities in the District of St. Mary's are planning celebrations for Canada Day. Warden James Fuller says parades and other activities are planned in Goshen and Sherbrooke.
3: And on Canada Day in St. Mary's, starts off with a parade at the Goshen Community Center at 11 o'clock. It lines up at 10:30 at the Fire Hall, and it's followed by a picnic put on by the volunteers at the community center, and there will be cake. Later on that day, Sherbrooke Parade starts at 4, lineup is at 3 o'clock at the Rexplex, and that's followed by a fireworks display at dusk. Now that is fire ban and weather permitting.
0: Fuller says it marks the start of several other summer-related activities, including day camps, a month-long program for children aged 3 to 12. It's free to all children who are residents of the municipality, and a small fee to others. That begins on July the 6th, with a half day for Sprouts aged 3 and 4, and a full day of programming for children 5 to 12. An independent MLA is launching a lawsuit against the provincial government in a bid to get all tolls removed from a stretch of the Trans-Canada Highway that goes through the Cobequid Pass. Elizabeth Smith-McCrossin, the provincial representative for Cumberland North, announced her lawsuit at a news conference in Amherst yesterday. Smith-McCrossin says her lawsuit is questioning the rationale for the Cobequid Pass tolls. Premier Tim Houston removed the tolls for vehicles with Nova Scotia license plates, but all vehicles from out of province still have to pay to use the pass. A new survey from Narrative Research says Atlantic Canadians report they're dissatisfied with their provincial governments. The new report found that satisfaction was lowest in Nova Scotia, with 59% of respondents saying they're dissatisfied with Premier Tim Houston's government. On Prince Edward Island, 55% of respondents were dissatisfied with Premier Rob Lance's performance. In New Brunswick, 37% were dissatisfied with Premier Susan Holt's government, and about 29% of Newfoundlanders and Labradorians surveyed were dissatisfied with the performance of Premier Tony Wakeham. New Brunswick's chief medical officer is warning residents to be on the lookout for blue-green algae in lakes and rivers. Dr. Yves Léger says some species of the algae, known officially as cyanobacteria, can produce toxins that pose risks to people, pets, and wildlife. The health department says the bacteria can appear on the surface of bodies of water, on rocks, plants, or other surfaces, often blue, green, red, or brown. Léger says people should avoid swallowing lake or river water and make sure they bathe after swimming. She adds people shouldn't enter water with open cuts or sores. Foreign Affairs Minister Anita Anand said on Friday Canada has no plans to open embassies in either Iran or Venezuela, but is looking to expand its humanitarian support for the latter. The federal government, under former Prime Minister Stephen Harper, severed ties with Iran back in 2012. While Canada and Venezuela have not formally severed relations, Ottawa closed its embassy in Caracas in June 2019 after the South American country refused to renew diplomats' expiring visas. Prime Minister Mark Carney said Thursday the lack of an active embassy makes it difficult for Ottawa to offer help to Canadians affected by the massive earthquakes that hit the country on Wednesday. And locals and visitors commemorated the 50th anniversary of the CN Tower in Toronto on Friday. It was built by the Canadian National Railway to solve a practical problem back in the 1960s when newly constructed skyscrapers were blocking radio and TV signals across the city. The CN Tower held the distinction of being the world's tallest freestanding structure at 553 meters for 33 years before being surpassed by the Burj Khalifa in Dubai in 2009. 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
0: XFM weather for today, mainly cloudy with a good chance of showers. On Cape Breton, showers will end this morning, and then cloudy with a good chance of showers. There's also the risk of a thunder shower over the region late in the afternoon. The high 21, except 15 along the coast. The UV index today high. Tonight, cloudy with a good chance of showers. There's a risk of a thunder shower in the evening. Fog patches developing this evening on Cape Breton and beginning overnight for the mainland. The low, 14 degrees. On Sunday, cloudy with a good chance of showers for the mainland with a risk of thunder showers in the afternoon. While for Cape Breton, it's cloudy with a chance of showers for the day. The high, 19 degrees. The UV index, again, high. And for Monday, a mix of sun and cloud and a high of 23 degrees. Currently in New Glasgow, it's 16. In Port Hawkesbury, it's 11. And in Antigonish, 14 degrees. Sports is next for Antigonish Rental.
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0: Nathan Eovaldi struck out 9 in 7 shutout innings to win his third straight start. Justin Foscue homered and drove in 3 runs. The visiting Texas Rangers held on to beat the Blue Jays 5-4. Jacob Latz pitched the 9th for his 16th save. The Jays, who got a 2-run homer from Kazuma Okamoto, have lost 4 in a row and 2 straight to the Rangers. In other American League play, it was Detroit 8-0 over Houston. Boston defeated the Yankees 6-1. Seattle over Cleveland 3-1. The White Sox just took it to Kansas City. 22-1 was the final score for Chicago. The Athletics 9-3 over the Angels. In National League play, San Diego defeated the Dodgers 7-1. Philadelphia 2-1 over the Mets. Cincinnati beat Pittsburgh 6-4. Milwaukee 6-2 over the Cubs. Miami blanked St. Louis 4-0. And the Braves over San Francisco 3-1. In interleague play, Tampa Bay defeated Arizona 6-1, Baltimore 3-1 over the Washington Nationals, and Minnesota defeated Colorado 9-8 in 10 innings. Leandro Trossard scored a pair of goals, and Belgium overcame a slow start at the World Cup to advance to the knockout round with a 5-1 victory over New Zealand in Vancouver. Belgium finished atop Group G and will face a third-place finisher on Wednesday in Seattle. The match was played simultaneously to the other group finale in Seattle between Egypt and Iran, which ended in a 1-1 draw. Cape Verde completed an improbable run through the group stage with a third straight World Cup draw to become the smallest country ever to earn a spot in the knockout round following a scoreless result against Saudi Arabia. The small island nation off the western coast of Africa will play the reigning World Cup champions, Argentina, in Miami on July the 3rd. In other World Cup action in Group I, it was Senegal defeating Iraq 5-0 and France over Norway 4-1. Spain beat Uruguay 1-0 in another Group H match. The Toronto Argonauts defeated the Saskatchewan Roughriders 40-34, handing the defending Grey Cup champs their first defeat of the young CFL season. Both teams are now 2-1 following Friday's home game for the Argos at Regina's Mosaic Stadium. It was the first of 3 Toronto home games moved to alternate venues due to conflicts with the World Cup schedule. Argos quarterback Trevor Harris threw for 409 yards and 2 touchdowns. It's 7:08, the most local news and sports anytime at 989xfm.ca.

0: From 1971, Lobo, Me and You and a Dog Named Boo, and the Beatles before that. It was part of a soundtrack for a television special they did in the late 60s. It's kind of obscure, hard to find, but I'm sure if you go looking on YouTube or one of those video sharing services, it's got to be out there somewhere. The Beatles and the Magical Mystery Tour, 7/14. It's the first official weekend of, or the first full weekend of summer, I should say. I mean, we have hit summer on Sunday, so we had half a weekend, but this weekend is all summer. Not all sunshine, but, you know, we got to take what we can get. It's going to be a busy morning. We've got Glenn Baker coming in later, be reporting from Kent over on in Antigonish. And also Cameron Osgood, our latest pilot of the Ron McGilvery Chev Buick GMC Summer Cruiser, is going to be out and about. And we'll be getting reports from her a little later this morning as well. Enjoy some Crosby, Stills, Nash, and Young up next.
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0: It's the weekend. 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
6: XFM weather, got a few showers this morning on Cape Breton, but then it will be just like the mainland, where it's mainly cloudy with a good chance of showers today, and expect a possible thunder shower late this afternoon. High of 21, 15 along parts of the coast. Good chance of showers tonight, still a risk of a thunder shower during the evening, be over overnight. Fog patches coming as well, low 14. Sunday, good chance of showers again, and a risk of thunder showers on the mainland Sunday afternoon. The high 19 degrees. It's 16 in New Glasgow. It's 11 in Port Hawkesbury. And Antigonish up to 15 degrees. With Seals and Crofts. Diamond Girl.

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0: Ann Murray, and you needed me from 98.9 XFM, going back to 1978 there, and Marvin Gaye with an all-time classic. I heard it through the grapevine. Well, I didn't get it through the grapevine. It was actually emailed, but it's still rather important. Just a note that tonight's dance with the local Joes at the Mini Trail Community Center, unfortunately, has been canceled for tonight. So no dance at the Mini Trail Community Center for this evening. But there's still plenty of other events that are going on through the day, including the Parish of Three Harbors. They're doing the first of a last Saturday supper. They're doing it the last Saturday of each month through the summer at St. Paul's Anglican Church on Church Street in Antigonish. Starts at 5:30 tonight and goes until 7. It's a community potluck. So come along, bring your family and friends. All ages are welcome. There will be activities for the kids. You can bring something, anything from a box of crackers to a pot of soup to a bag of dinner rolls, maybe a side dish. There will be a main dish provided. There is a vegetarian option, and the meat that is provided will be halal, just in case you're wondering. So that's at St. Paul's Anglican in Antigonish tonight, 5:30. The first of three last Saturday suppers this summer.
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0: XFM weather mainly cloudy and a good chance of showers today. A couple of showers this morning on Cape Breton. There is a risk of a thunder shower late this afternoon. High of 21, 15 on the coast. Good chance of showers this evening, along with the risk of a thunder shower ending before midnight. And some fog patches coming too. A low of 14. Tomorrow, cloudy, chance of showers again. And a risk of thunder showers over the mainland in the afternoon. Tomorrow's high, 19 degrees. It's currently 16 for New Glasgow, Port Hawkesbury at 11, and Antigonish, 15.
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1: Good morning from the XFM Newsroom. I'm John LeBlanc. For Andy Ganish, five to a dollar.
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1: Communities in the District of St. Mary's are planning celebrations for Canada Day. Warden James Fuller says parades and other activities are planned for Goshen and Sherbrooke.
3: And on Canada Day in St. Mary's, it starts off with a parade at the Goshen Community Center at 11 o'clock. It lines up at 10:30 at the Fire Hall, and it's followed by a picnic put on by the volunteers at the Community Center, and there will be cake. Later on that day, Sherbrooke Parade starts at 4, lineup is at 3 o'clock at the Rexplex, and that's followed by a fireworks display at dusk. Now that is fire ban and weather permitting.
1: Fuller says it marks the start of several other summer-related activities, including day camps, a month-long program for children aged 3 to 12. It's free to all children who are residents of the municipality and a small fee to others. It begins on July the 6th. With a half day for Sprouts aged 3 and 4, and a full day of programming for kids 5 to 12. An independent MLA has launched a lawsuit against the provincial government in a bid to get all tolls removed from the Trans-Canada Highway that goes through the Cobequid Pass. Elizabeth Smith-McCrossin, the provincial representative for Cumberland North, announced the lawsuit at a news conference yesterday in Amherst. Smith-McCrossin says her lawsuit questions the rationale for the Cobequid Pass tolls. Premier Tim Houston removed the tolls for vehicles with Nova Scotia license plates, but all vehicles out of the province still have to pay. A group of archaeologists at Memorial University have voiced their support for the Innu Nation, saying the Newfoundland and Labrador government has undermined public trust and harmed Innu people. The comments were made in a letter signed by seven professors from Memorial's archaeology department and shared publicly by the Innu Nation on Thursday. The letter comes after the Innu Nation canceled the cultural exhibit this week, saying the Newfoundland and Labrador government objected to the show's timeline of Innu history in Labrador. The Indigenous group says the province subscribes to a fringe theory that the Innu arrived in Labrador about 300 years ago after the Europeans, a theory the archaeologists oppose. The Minister for Indigenous Relations and Reconciliation said earlier this week that the government met with the Innu Nation and it hopes to find a respectful resolution to the dispute. Correctional Service Canada say staff at the Atlantic Institution in Renous, New Brunswick, recently seized a package containing unauthorized items and contraband. Items seized from the maximum security prison include shatter, which is a highly potent form of concentrated cannabis, a ceramic knife, cell phones, and chargers. The federal agency says these items are worth about $65,000 inside the prison. A Regina mosque is pausing its use of speakers to amplify the call to prayer in the city's downtown. The director of the Regina City Mosque, Jamia Masid, told a news conference on Friday that some people had threatened to remove the speakers, while others were angry that the weekly prayer was happening at all. M. Anisur Rahman says complaints started pouring in last week after a local social media account posted about it, noting some of the comments were actual threats. The mosque began amplifying the call to prayer last week after receiving police approval once the bylaw requirements were met. A crucial window for rescuing survivors in Venezuela is narrowing in the aftermath of Wednesday's deadly earthquakes. Authorities announced last night they would block access to the epicenter of the destruction in La Guerra as chaos and traffic started to hamper search efforts. The death toll from the 7.2 and 7.5 magnitude back-to-back quakes has risen to at least 920, with more than 51,000 people missing. Foreign Affairs Minister Anita Anand says Ottawa is working with its mission in Colombia to help the roughly 800 Canadians registered in the area in the aftermath of Wednesday's devastating quakes. Anand also says Canada is in touch with the UK to look at working together on a humanitarian response. While Canada and Venezuela have not formally severed relations, Ottawa closed its embassy in Caracas in June 2019 after the South American country refused to renew diplomats' expiring visas. And the U.S. House Oversight Committee has served subpoenas to American billionaire Leon Black in the aftermath of a contentious interview regarding Jeffrey Epstein. Lawmakers say Black refused to answer some questions on Friday about his relationship with the late convicted sex offender, whom he paid at least $158 million. They say the co-founder and former chief executive of private equity firm Apollo Global Management refused to answer questions about non-disclosure agreements, prompting one subpoena. A second subpoena was issued for Black to testify under oath on July the 16th. Weather is next for TNB Plumbing, Heating, and Air.
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1: XFM weather, mainly cloudy with a good chance of showers today. On Cape Breton, a few showers this morning. There's also the risk of a thunder shower late this afternoon. High of 21, 15 along the coast. UV index this afternoon, high. Tonight, cloudy with a good chance of showers. Risk of a thunder shower in the evening. And fog patches beginning this evening on Cape Breton and overnight for the mainland. The low, 14. Sunday, cloudy with a good chance of showers on the mainland with a risk of thunder showers in the afternoon. For Cape Breton, cloudy with a chance of showers through the day. The high 19 and the UV index again high. On Sunday night, cloudy with a low of 11. The outlook for Monday, a mix of sun and cloud on a high of 23. For Tuesday, cloudy with a chance of showers for the mainland and a mix of sun and cloud for Cape Breton. The highs 23 degrees for Pictou, Antigonish counties and southern parts of Cape Breton. While for Guysborough and northern Cape Breton, it's a high of 20. And on Wednesday, a mix of sun and cloud, plus a chance of showers for Guysborough and Cape Breton. Wednesday's high, 23, except 18, the high for Guysborough County. Currently in New Glasgow, it's 16 degrees. In Port Hawkesbury, it's 11. Outside the XFM studios in Antigonish, it's currently 15 degrees, the relative humidity at 99%. And the barometric pressure is at 102.3 kilopascals. 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
1: Riverside Speedway hosts a pair of races in the Maple Leaf Classic, including the only stop east of Quebec in the NASCAR Canada Series. The Pinty's 300 brings top drivers from Ontario and Quebec, while the Fort Garry Industries Pro Stock Tour 150 includes top drivers from Nova Scotia, New Brunswick, and PEI. Admission is free for kids 15 and under for today's doubleheader. Racing begins at 5:30. Nathan Eovaldi struck out 9 in 7 shutout innings to win his third straight start. Justin Foscue homered and drove in 3 runs as the visiting Texas Rangers held on to beat the Toronto Blue Jays 5-4. Jacob Latz pitched the 9th inning to get save number 16. The Jays, who got a 2-run homer from Kazuma Okamoto, have lost 4 in a row and 2 straight to the Rangers. In other action, it was Detroit over Houston 8-0. Boston beat the Yankees 6-1. Seattle 3-1 over Cleveland. The White Sox 22-1 over Kansas City, and the Athletics beat the Angels 9-3. In the National League, San Diego over the Dodgers 7-1. Philadelphia beat the Mets 2-1. Cincinnati 6-4 over Pittsburgh. Milwaukee defeating the Cubs 6-2. Miami blank St. Louis 4-0. And Atlanta 3-1 over the Giants. In interleague play, Tampa Bay defeated the Diamondbacks 6-1 Orioles over Washington 3-1, and the Twins got by Colorado 9-8 in 10 innings. Leandro Trossard scored a pair of goals, and Belgium overcame a slow start at the World Cup to advance to the knockout round with a 5-1 victory over New Zealand in Vancouver. Belgium finished atop Group G and will face a third-place finisher on Wednesday in Seattle. The match was played simultaneously to the other group finale in Seattle between Egypt and Iran, which ended in a 1-1 draw. Cape Verde completed an improbable run through the group stage with a third consecutive World Cup draw to become the smallest country ever to earn a spot in the knockout round following a scoreless result against Saudi Arabia. The small island nation off Western Africa will play reigning World Cup champs Argentina in Miami on July the 3rd. In other World Cup action, Senegal blanked Iraq 5-0, and it was France over Norway 4-1 in Group I, and Spain edged out Uruguay 1-0 in Group H. The Toronto Argonauts defeated the Saskatchewan Roughriders 40-34, handing the defending Grey Cup champs their first defeat of the young CFL season. Both teams are now 2-1 following Friday's home game for the Argos, which was played at Mosaic Stadium in Regina. It's the first of three Toronto home games in alternate venues due to conflicts with the World Cup schedule. Gabby Williams had 16 points and 4 rebounds. Kia Stokes and Caitlin Chen each scored 13 points. The Golden State Valkyries edged the visiting Atlanta Dream 78-75 in WNBA action. Jordan Canada scored 23 points for the Dream. Angel Reese had 15 points and 12 rebounds. In the other two matches, the Chicago Sky outscored the Portland Fire 124-94, and the Connecticut Sun beat the Washington Mystics 68-57. White House-born winger Gavin McKenna was selected first overall in the NHL draft by the Toronto Maple Leafs. The pick was announced in Buffalo by pop icon and Leafs fan Justin Bieber. The Vancouver Canucks took Caleb Malhotra third overall, while the Calgary Flames selected Carson Carell's sixth, and the Winnipeg Jets took Viggo Bjork eighth. The draft resumes today with rounds 2-7. It's 8:12, the most local news and sports, anytime at 989xfm.ca.

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0: 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Mainly cloudy and a good chance of showers today. There's also the risk of a thundershower beginning late this afternoon and ending this evening. A high of 21, but 15 along the coast. Good chance of showers tonight as well. Fog patches first on Cape Breton this evening and overnight for the mainland. Low of 14. Tomorrow, again, cloudy and a chance of showers and a risk of thundershowers in the afternoon, but just on the mainland. Tomorrow's high around 19. It's holding steady, 16 for New Glasgow, 11 for Port Hawkesbury, 15 for Antigonish at 8:23. Minor power outage noted on the NSP website. About 100 customers between West Linwood and Maddie Settlement affected. They're investigating right now, and they expect to have get the power up by 9:45. Yeah, 9:45 this morning, if not earlier. Here's Flood. Cousin Mary.

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0: 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Unchained Melody from 98.9 XFM. 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
0: 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They're doing an indoor-outdoor flea market. 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If you're planning a yard sale, hit submissions and send in the information, date, time, location, and we'll post it and mention it on the weekends around 8:30 and 9:30. 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
0: On Saturday, July the 4th, the Seal Harbor Church Hall is hosting a potluck supper and bake sale from 4 to 6 p.m. It's $12 for adults, kids under 12 can eat for $8, and everybody is welcome. 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
1: Rubber ball, I can bounce back to you. Rubber ball, I'll

0: Bobby V, Rubber Ball, and Peter Foldy with Roxanne. It's 8:42 this morning. Tomorrow night and Monday morning, the RE/MAX Hot Air Balloon is going to be spending time at Columbus Field, and you can take a free tethered balloon ride, but they will accept donations, which will go to the IWK Foundation. Now, it is weather permitting, and right now the weather is yes for that. But be sure to stop by. You can say hello to Kim Silver, Collie, and the team from RE/MAX Park Place. Again, the RE/MAX Hot Air Balloon planning for Columbus Field tomorrow night and Monday morning with balloon rides available if Mother Nature says yes.
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0: Not ballooning weather today. It's mainly cloudy with a good chance of showers, and you might even see a thunder shower late this afternoon. High of 21, 15 along the coast. A good chance of showers tonight and a risk of a thunder shower in the early part of the evening. Fog patches as well, low 14. Tomorrow, it's a chance of showers again and a risk of thunder showers in the afternoon for the mainland, but Sunday night, just clouds. So, knock on wood there. 19, the high for Sunday. It's up to 18 in New Glasgow. Port Hawkesbury is up to 12, and Antigonish at 16.
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0: Charity Brown, Saving All My Love, and Blood, Sweat, and Tears on the spinning wheel. 9 minutes away from nine, another news update on the way, and Glenn Baker is going to be on location. He'll be broadcasting from Kent Building Supplies. We'll be hearing from him next hour.
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0: A new survey from Narrative Research shows that Atlantic Canadians, by and large, aren't happy with their provincial governments. Satisfaction was lowest in Nova Scotia, with 59% of respondents saying they're dissatisfied with Premier Tim Houston's government. 55% of respondents on PEI said they were dissatisfied with Premier Rob Lance's performance. While in New Brunswick, 37% of respondents were dissatisfied with Premier Susan Holt's government. And about 29% of Newfoundlanders and Labradorians said they were dissatisfied with the performance of Premier Tony Wakeham. New Brunswick's chief medical officer is warning residents to look out for blue-green algae in lakes and rivers. Dr. Yves Léger says some species of the algae, known officially as cyanobacteria, can produce toxins that pose risks to people, pets, and wildlife. The health department says the bacteria can appear on the surface of bodies of water, on rocks, plants, or other surfaces, often blue, green, red, or brown. Léger says people should avoid swallowing lake or river water and make sure they bathe after swimming. She adds people shouldn't enter water with open cuts or sores. Authorities in Venezuela say anyone who wants to enter the epicenter area of Wednesday's deadly earthquakes now require an official permit to do so. They announced they would block access to the coastal city of La Guerra as chaos and traffic began to hamper search efforts as people dig through the rubble of collapsed homes and apartment buildings for their loved ones. With more than 51,000 people still missing, aid agencies consider the first 48 to 72 hours a crucial time frame for finding people alive. Weather is next for Country Barter Rentals.
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0: XFM weather mainly cloudy with a good chance of showers today and a risk of a thunder shower late this afternoon. A high of 21, 15 along the coast. The UV index today high. Cloudy tonight with a good chance of showers. Risk of a thunder shower during the evening. Fog patches beginning this evening on Cape Breton and fog patches overnight for the mainland. A low of 14. On Sunday, for the mainland, cloudy with a good chance of showers plus a risk of thunder showers in the afternoon. Well, for Cape Breton, it's cloudy with a chance of showers. 19, the high for Sunday. It's currently 18 degrees in New Glasgow. 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
0: 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The box office opens at 2 o'clock. In Major League Baseball, Toronto lost yet again to the Texas Rangers, 5-4, the final score for Texas. Detroit blanked Houston 8-0, Boston 6-1 over the Yankees, Seattle defeating Cleveland 3-1. The White Sox, well, It was a rout, 22-1 over the Kansas City Royals. And the Athletics beat the Angels 9-3. In National League play, it was San Diego over the Dodgers 7-1. Philadelphia edged out the Mets 2-1. The Reds over Pittsburgh 6-4. Milwaukee beat the Cubs 6-2. Miami 4-0 over the Cardinals. And Atlanta defeating San Francisco 3-1. In interleague play, it was Tampa Bay 6-1 over the Diamondbacks. The Washington Nationals lost 3-1 to Baltimore. And Minnesota got past Colorado in 10 innings, 9-8. Leandro Trossard scored a pair of goals. Belgium overcame a slow start to advance to the knockout round with a 5-1 victory over New Zealand in a match played in Vancouver. Belgium finished atop Group G and will face a third-place finisher in Seattle on Wednesday. The match was played simultaneously to the other group finale in Seattle between Egypt and Iran, which ended in a 1-1 draw. Cape Verde completed an improbable run through the group stage. They had their third straight draw and are now the smallest country ever to earn a spot in the knockout round after a scoreless result against Saudi Arabia. The small island nation off Western Africa will have their toughest assignment yet. They're playing the reigning World Cup champions, Argentina, in Miami on July the 3rd. It's 9:06, the most local news and sports anytime at 989xfm.ca.
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1: Hey, and a good morning to you. It's Glenn Baker coming to you from Kent in Antigonish here on Market Street here. And it's going to be a nice day today. We got a bit of cloud out there, but we're going to think the rain's going to hold off. Very pleased to be with you on this Saturday morning. Of course, it's our first official full weekend of summer, and very happy to have joining us the store manager here today, Steve Benjamin. And Steve, good morning, first of all.
2: Good morning. Good morning to everybody here in Antigonish area.
1: We've got a lot of things happening here today. You've got a draw happening. Everybody that stops by can fill out a ballot.
2: Yes, fill out a ballot for a $25 gift card. Two of them drawn every hour, on the hour until after lunch.
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2: 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So, let's build something together, and we're here for our customers and everybody out there.
1: Okay, so some gift cards to be given away throughout the morning, some great deals. 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And the garden center has some great deals as well.
2: Yeah, you got to come out here and see Hazel and Ariel and Bonnie for the garden center. You know, 25% off, and some even more than that. But we're in full bloom still, lots of vibrant colors. And you know what, your yard needs some refreshing up. It's got the water now, so let's plant.
1: Thank you so much, Steve. We'll be chatting throughout the morning. Our broadcast is underway till noon. Drop by and see us here at Kent in Antigonish as our broadcast is underway on this Saturday morning for 98.9 XFM.

The Guess Who, an American woman, 98.9 XFM. It is the 27th day of June, and today is Canadian Multiculturalism Day. Let us celebrate the country's diversity and appreciate the contributions of cultural groups and communities nationwide, making the country what it is today. Yesterday was Coconut Day, and today we're doing another ingredient in the... What's that drink? The pina colada. Yeah, it's pineapple day today. Maybe make a pineapple upside down cake and serve it right side up if you want to. It's also Sunglasses Day, the 89th anniversary of the debut of Ray-Ban sunglasses. Started back in the 30s when the military commissioned glasses to protect pilots from sun glare. And it really kicked off

0: Cousins is 51. Bruce Johnston of the Beach Boys, 84. Fashion designer Vera Wang, 77. And J.J. Abrams, who has had his hand in both the Star Trek and Star Wars movies, produced Lost, among other things, he's 60 today. Let's take a look at some local celebs now, brought to you by your local Tim Hortons.
1: Tim Hortons has become a staple in the life of almost every Canadian. 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To others, it's how they stay fueled for the day. 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And that could be you. 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
0: All right, we start with a belated birthday from the 26th. It's a happy third birthday on Friday for Samuel Fix. Love from Mom and Dad, Logan, Jacob, and Liam. Also Grandma and Grandpa, Mem and Mempa. Let's get to today's birthdays. Jaleesa McDonald-Pelly is 12. Happy birthday with love from Mom, Aiden, Miles, Sean, and also love from all your friends at the East this morning. Happy birthday to the best dad ever. Trevor White is 31. Lots of love from Lydia, Everly, Theo, and Brielle. 12th birthday wishes going out to Molly Vandenhoevel, with lots of love from Mom, Dad, and Elias. It's an 8th birthday for Madeline McKenzie. Have the best day, with love from Mom and Dad, Gavin, Grandma, and all your other family, and your friends too, of course. Jessica McDonald of Haverbushy is turning 23. And love and best wishes coming from Richard, Lisa, Colin, Logan, and also your special fur babies, Diesel and Vinny. Happy birthday to Bracey turning 17. Have a fabulous, fun day with love always from the Lane Gang. It's a happy birthday for Ernie DeCoste of Linwood, 72 years young. Love from Shirley, Amanda, and Randy. Christy, Corey, and Cooper, and also from Nick and Jace and all his family and friends. Hoping your day is just awesome. Avery Matthew Campbell is 8, and love from Dad, Mom, and all of your sisters. And last but far from least, it's a happy 12th birthday to Cooper Pellerine. Happy birthday with love from Mom and Dad, and also from Grandma. So now we've got some Tim's Treats to award, as we do, and today it is Trevor White who is getting the certificates. When our office reopens on Monday, we'll have it ready for you. Trevor, come on by, get that certificate. Off you go to the Tim Hortons on James Street, and then you get a whole bunch of treats which you can share with the whole family.
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1: And a good morning to you once again. Glenn Baker from Kent here in Antigonish on Market Street. 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You get those for two for $5 here today. And be sure to fill out a ballot because they're giving away a $25 gift card, a couple of those every hour while we're live on location until noon today here at Kent in Antigonish. 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We are broadcasting from the Garden Center today here at Kent in Antigonish. It's Glenn Baker for 98.9 XFM. Here's Gilbert O'Sullivan.
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4: Mainly cloudy and a good chance of showers for today. There's a risk of a thunder shower in the late afternoon, high 21, but 15 along the coast. Tonight, cloudy and a good chance of showers still. Risk of a thunder shower during the evening and fog patches to follow, a low of 14. Tomorrow, cloudy with a chance of showers again. Risk of thunder showers in the afternoon, but just for the mainland. And tomorrow's high, 19. New Glasgow's already at 19. Plus, it's 14 for Port Hawkesbury, and it's 17 for Antigonish.

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1: 19 minutes before 10 o'clock on this Saturday morning, we are coming to you from Kent here in Antigonish. And joining us this time around is Bonnie Myatt from the Garden Center. Bonnie, you've been part of the Garden Center for a number of years.
2: This is my 10th season.
1: 10th season. Yeah. You know your stuff out there. You got some great things happening out there with some deals.
2: We do. We have lots of stuff on sale. We have 25% off trees, shrubs, perennials. We have our 10-inch hanging basket was $16.99. It's down to $10.19.
1: Wow, you've got some great deals as well on soils and all kinds of other stuff as well. Folks, if you're in the market for some garden supplies, it's not too late to plant.
2: No, it's definitely not. Our season goes later into the fall now. We had a rough start this year, but no, we definitely can still start from seed. We can still start from transplants, and we can have beautiful gardens.
1: And of course, you got some great trees and shrubs out there as well that are marked down. Those are great things for your yard.
2: It is. I mean, landscaping is a big part of our business here. I help a lot of people pick out their landscaping stuff. We do have a good selection still, but it is starting to get picked over as the season goes along.
1: Thank you, Bonnie.
2: Thank you very much.
1: Bonnie Myatt over here at the Garden Center here at Kent in Antigonish. Stop by and talk to Bonnie if you have any questions. They'll help you out today. Of course, great things happening, great deals. A lot of things are marked down. If you're in the market for patio furniture, it's up to 50% off as well. Be sure to fill out that ballot because we've got our first draws coming up in the next little bit here. We're going to give away two $25 gift cards. The ballots are here at the Garden Center. Stop by and fill one of those out as our broadcast is underway this morning from Kent here on Market Street here in Antigonish. It's Glenn Baker for 98.9 XFM.
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4: Mainly cloudy today. There is a good chance of showers and might even see a thunder shower beginning late this afternoon. High of 21, but 15 on the coast. For tonight, it's a good chance of showers still. Risk of a thunder shower in the earlier part of the evening. Fog patches coming and a low of 14. Tomorrow, cloudy. And again, chance of showers. There's a risk of thunder showers in the afternoon, but just over the mainland. Sunday's high, 19. It is 19 in New Glasgow. Port Hawkesbury up to 14 and Antigonish at 17 degrees with the Drifters.

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1: It is 9:51, 9 minutes before 10 o'clock, Saturday morning. Glenn Baker coming to you from Kent here in Andy Ganish on Market Street. Drop by and check things out here today. We have got a lot of things marked down and some great deals happening for today. This is the last day of this three-day sale on these items, and that, of course, is going to be the pressure-treated decking. 10% off all the pressure-treated decking today. Those patio stones, if you're in the market for those, they are 25% off, as well as the black earth, 28% off the bags. 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Be sure you fill out the ballot for the first draws coming up this morning. We're going to have two $25 gift cards to give away. We're going to be doing that every hour while we're live on location this morning here at Kent in Andy Ganish as they celebrate their 50th year in business. We're going to be here, of course, till noon today. We're broadcasting from the garden center. Drop by and see us. If you're in the market for a new lawnmower or a barbecue or patio furniture, they've got great deals on those. It's a summer blowout here on all that stuff as well. So drop by and see us live at our location here today at Kent in Andy Ganish. It's Glenn Baker for 98.9 XFM. Here's Paper Lace

0: Good morning from the XFM Newsroom. I'm John LeBlanc for Bayside Travel Center.
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0: Several communities in the District of St. Mary's are planning celebrations for Canada Day. Warden James Fuller says parades and other activities are planned for Goshen and Sherbrooke.
2: And on Canada Day in St. Mary's, it starts off with a parade at the Goshen Community Center at 11 o'clock. It lines up at 10:30 at the Fire Hall, and it's followed by a picnic put on by the volunteers at the community center, and there will be cake. Later on that day, Sherbrooke Parade starts at 4. Lineup is at 3 o'clock at the Rexplex, and that's followed by a fireworks display at dusk. Now, that is fire ban and weather permitting.
0: Fuller says it marks the beginning of other summer-related activities, including day camps, a month-long program for children aged 3 to 12. It's free to all children who are residents of the municipality and a small fee to others. It begins Monday the 6th with a half day for Sprouts aged 3 and 4 and a full day of programming for kids 5 to 12. An independent MLA is launching a lawsuit against the provincial government in a bid to get all tolls removed from a stretch of the Trans-Canada that goes through the Cobequid Pass. Elizabeth Smith-McCrossin, the provincial representative for Cumberland North, announced her lawsuit yesterday at a news conference in Amherst. Smith-McCrossin says her lawsuit questions the rationale for the Cobequid Pass tolls. Premier Tim Houston removed the tolls for vehicles with Nova Scotia license plates, but all other vehicles still have to pay to use the pass. Correctional Service Canada say staff at the Atlantic Institution in Renous, New Brunswick, recently seized a package containing unauthorized items and contraband. Items seized from the maximum security prison include shatter, a highly potent form of cannabis concentrate, a ceramic knife, cell phones, and chargers. The federal agency says these items are worth about $65,000 inside the prison. Foreign Affairs Minister Anita Anand met with her Turkish counterpart in Ottawa on Friday, ahead of next month's NATO summit in Ankara. She says Canada has formally expressed interest in partnering with Turkey on nuclear power, noting she and Hakan Fidan had visited the Darlington nuclear facility in Ontario the day before. The bilateral relationship between the two countries has experienced its tensions, as Canada has long held that Turkey committed a genocide against Armenians a century ago, a claim that Ankara repeatedly denies. Weather is next.
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0: XFM weather, mainly cloudy and a good chance of showers today. There's the risk of a thundershower late this afternoon. A high of 21, but 15 along the coast. Cloudy with a good chance of showers tonight and risk of a thundershower in the evening. Fog patches beginning this evening on Cape Breton and overnight for the mainland, the low 14. Sunday, cloudy with a good chance of showers on the mainland with a risk of thundershowers in the afternoon. Cape Breton, cloudy with a chance of showers for the day, the high 19. It is 19 in New Glasgow. In Port Hawkesbury, it's 14. And currently in Antigonish, it's 18 degrees. 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
0: In Major League Baseball, Toronto dropped another one to Texas, 5-4, the final score for the Rangers. Detroit blanked Houston 8-0. Boston 6-1 over the Yankees. Seattle beat Cleveland 3-1. The Athletics outscored the Angels 9-3. and the White Sox just humiliating Kansas City. The final score 22-1 for the White Sox. In National League play, San Diego got by the Dodgers 7-1, Philadelphia 2-1 over the Mets. The Reds beat the Pirates 6-4, Milwaukee 6-2 over the Cubs. Miami shut down St. Louis 4-0, and Atlanta 3-1 over San Francisco. In interleague play, it was Tampa Bay defeating Arizona 6-1, Baltimore 3-1 over Washington. And in 10 innings, Minnesota got the edge 9-8 over Colorado. Leandro Trossard scored a pair of goals, and Belgium overcame a slow start at the World Cup to advance to the knockout round after beating New Zealand 5-1 in Vancouver. Belgium finished atop Group G and will face a third-place finisher on Wednesday in Seattle. The match was played simultaneously with the other group finale in Seattle between Egypt and Iran, which ended in a 1-1 draw. Cape Verde is now the smallest country ever to earn a spot in the knockout round with their third straight draw at the World Cup. They had a scoreless result against Saudi Arabia. The small island nation off Western Africa will have their work cut out for them. Their next match in Miami on July the 3rd is against the reigning World Cup champs, Argentina. The Toronto Argonauts defeated the Rough Riders 40-34, handing the defending Grey Cup champs their first defeat of the season. Both teams are now 2-1 following Friday's home game for the Argos, which was played in Regina at Mosaic Stadium. It's the first of three Toronto home games that were moved to alternate venues because of conflicts with the World Cup schedule. It's 10:06, the most local news and sports anytime at 989XFM.ca.
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1: And good morning once again, 12 minutes after 10 o'clock, coming to you from Kent on Market Street here in Antigonish on this Saturday morning. And we did our first two draws. Everybody who stops into the store this morning, fill out that ballot for a chance to win a $25 gift card for Kent. And the first two winners are Mandy Reed, who was in earlier, and Lottie was also in. So Lotta and Mandy Reed, you both stop by and you can come by here and pick up your $25 gift card. We've got two more to give away this hour and next hour as well, so be sure to fill out your ballot when you stop by. 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If you're in the market to replace your deck boards, today is the day to pick up those deck boards here at Kent. 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It's Glenn Baker.

0: you've got a couple of things out there I was looking at earlier. Those big pots with the tomatoes in them, those are marked down too.
1: They are. They were regular $19.99. They're down to $15. They're a patio tomato. Very popular. Keep it on your deck. They come from our supplier in New Brunswick, Reed's Nursery. One of only four Kent stores to get stuff from his greenhouse.
0: And you were saying earlier, too, that you guys offer a guarantee on all your trees and shrubs.
1: Yeah, trees, shrubs, perennials, one-year guarantee from date of purchase. We need the plant back, and we also need your receipt. So save those tags, save that receipt.
0: Not very often they get turned back in.
1: I've been here 10 years, and I barely get stuff back.
0: That's good. So the products are great. The quality is fantastic. And, of course, the savings right now are continuing, and there's some great deals happening. A lot of folks are grabbing some of those, some great deals, especially if you're putting in a vegetable garden. You still got a few of those items left.
1: Yeah, we do. Herbs, too. We still have some herbs. Might not be the greatest selection, but there's still parsley, I believe, rosemary, chives, the popular ones.
0: Awesome. Thank you, Bonnie. Bonnie Myatt here at the Garden Center today at Kent. Drop by and see us. Be sure to fill out the ballot. A chance to win another one of those $25 gift cards. We already gave away two. We've got two more to come up again in the hour. We're live on location for 98.9 XFM. Oh.

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1: Hi, this is Staff Sergeant Kim Hillier. On behalf of myself and all of the members of the Anakinish RCMP, we want to congratulate our local graduates. You've worked hard and you deserve to celebrate your achievements. We would like to take this opportunity to not only congratulate you, but also remind you, please make it a safe graduation. One to remember for the right reasons and not because of a celebration gone wrong. Stay safe, celebrate responsibly, and plan ahead. Don't drive impaired.
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11: Clouds today and a good chance of some showers, plus there's a possibility of a thunder shower late this afternoon. High at 21, but 15 along much of the coast. Cloudy and a good chance of showers tonight. Risk of a thunder shower ending this evening. And fog patches will arrive as well. Low 14. Cloudy with a chance of showers again tomorrow. And a risk of a thunder shower over the mainland in the afternoon. Sunday's high 19 degrees. We're up to 20 in New Glasgow. Port Hawkesbury at 16. And Ganesh, also at 20 degrees.
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1: We are indeed live on location right here on this Saturday morning at Kent here on Market Street here in Antigonish. And joining us once again is the manager, Steve Benjamin. Steve, busy morning so far. A lot of folks in to check out some of these great deals.
2: We're hopping. The clearance is on. I'm here giving pricing. I mean, when I'm here, it's Stevie B from Kent Radio, and we really enjoy the time that we have here. So the one thing I want to point out, though, is that if you're not here, you're in the wrong place. Today's the day for the deals, okay? Well, just, you know what, if you're planting, if you're growing stuff, or you're doing decks and stuff, pick up some snacks. We have Pepsi bottle 2-liter on for two for $5. Covered Bridge chips, $2 for $7. So you know what, when you're taking the breaks, when you're building your deck, you need the snacks.
1: And you've got the great deals on the deck, pressure-treated decking as well.
2: Yes, we do, yeah. And the trucks are lined up out there. I just come back from the yard helping with the plywood and the pressure-treated decking. The boys out in the yard, Xander, Terry, and Tarek, are running their feet off.
1: We've already given away two of those $25 gift cards last hour. There's two more to give away this hour and a free ballot to fill out.
2: Yes, there is. So free ballot, no purchase necessary. Just come in and see us. Shake one of the girls or guys' hands and say good morning. And, yeah, we'll give you a ballot to fill out for two $25 gift cards drawn every hour.
1: Thank you, Stephen. Stephen Benjamin, the manager here at Kent in Antigonish. It's 50 years strong, building and growing together right here in Atlantic Canada. Look what they've built together. Come on by and see us here at Kent on Market Street in Antigonish. It's Glenn Baker live for 98.9 XFM.

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1: Location on this Saturday morning. Great to have you with us. It's Glenn Baker coming to you from Kent here in Antigonish on Market Street. And this time around, we have the seasonal manager joining us, Julie Reed. Hi, Julie.
2: Hello, how are you?
1: I'm doing fantastic. You have got some great deals in the seasonal department.
2: Yes, so right now we have up to 50% off our patio furniture, whatever's left in stock. We have $150 off barbecues and griddles. And with the fire bans, we also have $150 off propane fire pits, which you can use during a fire ban.
1: All right, you also have some great savings on some garden tools and stuff as well.
2: Yeah, we have shovels, rakes, and hoes are 50% off right now. We also have a lawn tractor for $300 off. When you spend $150 or more, you get 10 times the blue points right now, too.
1: All right, we made a couple more draws here this hour for $25 gift cards. Loretta Landry from Dunmore Road, congratulations. You have got one of those $25 gift cards. Drop by the store and see Steve and the gang here. They'll give you that. Walter Evangeline, or Evangeline, did I say that name correct? Is that correct? Walter, he also is a winner as well. So, Walter, you can stop in. And we've got two more draws coming up in the next hour. And I just found out as well we're going to give away something else. Steve's in a giving mood today.
2: Yeah, so apparently for the final draw, we're going to be giving away a four-burner barbecue with a side burner. It's valued at over $300.
1: That's coming up as well in the next hour. So a chance to fill out the ballot for a chance to win that barbecue, plus two more gift cards. So once again, Walter and Loretta, you are the winners this time around. Drop by and pick up your $25 gift cards here at Kent. Thank you, Julie.
2: No problem. Come down and see us.
1: Julie, of course, is the manager for seasonal. Drop by and see us here at Kent. We're on location till noon today. It's Glenn Baker for 98.9 XFM.

0: Good morning from the XFM Newsroom. I'm John LeBlanc for Leslie's Finery.
1: Leslie's Finery.
2: The heat is on. Need a new swimsuit or pretty sundress? 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
0: An independent MLA is suing the provincial government in a bid to get all tolls removed from a stretch of the Trans-Canada Highway that goes through the Cobequid Pass. Elizabeth Smith-McCrossin, the provincial representative for Cumberland North, announced her lawsuit yesterday at a news conference in Amherst. Smith-McCrossin says her lawsuit questions the rationale for the Cobequid Pass tolls. Premier Tim Houston removed the tolls for vehicles with Nova Scotia license plates, but all other vehicles still have to pay to use the pass. A new survey from Narrative Research says Atlantic Canadians report dissatisfaction with their provincial governments. The new report found that satisfaction was lowest here in Nova Scotia, more than 50% of respondents saying they were dissatisfied with Premier Tim Houston's government. In PEI, 55% of respondents were dissatisfied with Premier Rob Lance's performance, while 37% of New Brunswickers were dissatisfied with Premier Susan Holt's government. In Newfoundland and Labrador, about 29% surveyed said they were dissatisfied with the performance of Premier Tony Wakeham. A mosque in Regina is pausing its use of speakers to amplify the call to prayer in the city's downtown. The director of the Regina City Jamia Masjid told a news conference on Friday that some people had threatened to remove the speakers, while others were angry that the weekly prayer was happening at all. M. Anisur Rahman says complaints began to pour in last week after a local social media account posted about it, noting some of the comments were actual threats. The mosque began amplifying the call to prayer last week after receiving police approval once the bylaw requirements were met. Authorities have restricted access to the La Guaira state, which was the epicenter of two devastating earthquakes in Venezuela on Wednesday. As the country enters its third day after the deadly twin quakes, at least 920 people are now reported dead, with more than 51,000 missing. Officials are blocking access to La Guaira region to limit traffic chaos as the crucial window for rescuing survivors narrows. The U.S. government says it's launching three urban search and rescue teams, including one from Fairfax, Virginia, to join the mission. Weather is next.
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5: The next gold ball draw is $20 million.
6: 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Someone will win. Could it be you? Must be 19 or over.
0: XFM weather for today, mainly cloudy skies. On the mainland, a good chance of showers and risk of a thundershower beginning late this afternoon. On Cape Breton, there's already a good chance of showers, and then add that risk of a thundershower late this afternoon. The high 21, except 15, along the coast. Cloudy with a good chance of showers tonight, risk of a thundershower during the evening, and fog patches will begin this evening on Cape Breton and overnight for the mainland. The overnight low 14. On Sunday, for mainland Nova Scotia, cloudy with a good chance of showers and risk of thundershowers in the afternoon. Cloudy with a chance of showers on Cape Breton for Sunday. The high 19 degrees. Currently in New Glasgow, it's 20. In Port Hawkesbury, it's 16. And in Antigonish, it's up to 21. 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
0: Riverside Speedway hosts a pair of races today in the Maple Leaf Classic, including the only stop east of Quebec in the NASCAR Canada Series. The Pinty's 300 is bringing top drivers from Ontario and Quebec, while the Fort Garry Industries Pro Stock Tour 150 includes top drivers from Nova Scotia, New Brunswick, and PEI. Admission is free to kids 15 and under for the doubleheader today. Racing begins at 5:30. In Major League Baseball, Toronto dropped another one to Texas, the Rangers outscoring them 5-4. Detroit blanked Houston 8-0, Boston 6-1 over the Yankees, Cleveland lost to Seattle 3-1, the Athletics defeated the Angels 9-3, and it was a bat-a-rama for the Chicago White Sox. The final score was 22-1 for the Sox against the Kansas City Royals. In the National League, San Diego beat the Dodgers 7-1, Philadelphia 2-1 over the Mets. The Pirates lost 6-4 to Cincinnati, while Milwaukee defeated the Cubs 6-2. Miami blanked St. Louis 4-0, and Atlanta over the Giants 3-1. In interleague play, it was Tampa Bay defeating Arizona 6-1, Baltimore 3-1 over the Washington Nationals, and Minnesota defeated Colorado 9-8 in 10 innings. The defending Grey Cup champs, the Saskatchewan Roughriders, had their first loss of the season as the Argonauts defeated them 40-34. Both teams are now 2-1. It was the first of three Toronto home games that were moved to alternate venues because of conflicts with the World Cup schedule. It was played in Regina. Argos quarterback Trevor Harris threw for 409 yards and a pair of touchdowns. Whitehorse-born winger Gavin McKenna was the first selection in Friday's NHL draft. He was chosen by the Toronto Maple Leafs. The Vancouver Canucks took Caleb Malhotra third overall. The Flames selected Carson Carell's sixth. And the Winnipeg Jets took Viggo Bjork eighth overall. The draft resumes today with rounds 2-7. It's 11:07, the most local news and sports anytime at 989XFM.ca.
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1: Good morning, 14 minutes after 11 o'clock. Glenn Baker for one more hour here at Kent in Antigonish at Market Street. Drop by today and fill out a ballot for a chance to win a free barbecue. Steve is going to give away a free barbecue this hour before the end of the broadcast. We're going to give that away. We've also got two more $25 gift cards up for grabs as well. You can fill out a ballot in store here in the Garden Center as well, where our broadcast location is happening today. I just took a walk outside. Steve was telling me if you're in the mood to go for a little kayak sail down the lake or down the harbor or whatever it is you have, you can take this kayak. 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It's an Argo 100 kayak for $449.99. 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We are live on location today at Kent in Antigonish. 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
1: 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Things like fiberglass, edgers, hose, rakes, and shovels, all 50% off as well. And also, too, want to remind you that the Garden Center has a lot of great things on special. Some things are 25% off. They even have some things up to 40% off some of the hanging baskets as well. Come in and check out the great selection as supplies are going quickly, but there's still quite a few left. If you're in the market for some new items for your garden, especially when it comes to trees and shrubs, they've got a great selection here today as well. Steve, once again, mentioned we are going to give away that barbecue in the next hour. We also have two more $25 gift cards to give away as well. Be sure to fill out your ballot here at both locations at the main door and also here in the Garden Center at Kent here in Andy Ganish. A lot of great savings, a lot of great things, a lot of great reasons to stop by today and say hi to us as our broadcast is underway until noon here today at Kent and Andy Ganish. 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
2: And now it's time to go on the town. 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
7: Mainly cloudy today. There's a good chance of showers, and late this afternoon, add on the risk of a thundershower. High of 21, but 15 along the coast. Good chance of showers continuing tonight with a risk of a thundershower during the early part of the evening. Fog patches and a low of 14. Sunday, it's cloudy with a chance of showers again. A risk of thundershowers on the mainland in the afternoon. And Sunday's high, 19 degrees. In New Glasgow, it's up to 22. It is 19 currently in Port Hawkesbury. And in Antigonish, it's also 22 degrees.
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1: And a good morning once again. It's Glenn Baker coming to you from Kent here in Antigonish. 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And if you come in today and make a purchase on these exclusive made for premium hard-sided coolers with wheels, you get an additional 1,500 blue points as well with the purchase of that. So stop by and check out the deals. Of course, the garden center is fully stocked. They've got a lot of stuff going. It is, you know, getting close to the end, but there's still a lot of things there with a lot of great savings and a lot of great things off the perennials, the trees, and the shrubs are all here today as well. We've got one more draw coming up. Actually, two draws. We're going to make two draws for the $25 gift cards from Kent. We'll give them away just before noon on the next report. Steve's going to join us, and we're also going to draw for that barbecue that they're giving away. So you still have time to come on by, about 10 minutes, to get your name on the ballot for a chance to win one of those great prizes. As our broadcast does continue on this Saturday morning from Kent here in Antigonish, it's Glenn Baker for 98.9 XFM.

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1: We are one more time here at Kent and Andy Ganish on this Saturday morning, and Stephen Benjamin joining us, the manager, once again. Stephen's going to do a draw right now for the two $25 gift cards. We're going to make that draw and announce the winners, and it looks like we've got Richard Felix, I believe that is, and Lawrence McVicker. That's Lawrence McVicker and Richard Felix, the winners of the two $25 gift cards right there. Now, we're going to also make a draw for the barbecue, Steve.
2: Yes, we are. You know, if you're not here, you're in the wrong place in Andy Ganish. Andy Ganish Kent is here for the community and stuff like that. Lots of great deals. So we are going to make a draw for a valued $300 barbecue, a Dynaglow 4-burner with a side on it. So, yeah, we'll just dig into the pot here and go from there, yeah?
1: All right.
2: And the winner is...
1: Angela, I can't read her last name. Can you read that? Angela somebody.
3: Shields.
1: Shields, okay. Angela Shields, congratulations. You are the winner of that barbecue. You can stop by the store, and Steve, they can get all the details from you.
2: Absolutely. Thank you very much for the community and you guys coming out today for the radio remote. Really good. Lots of people, lots of staff here to help you guys today with your building and lawn care needs. And, you know, thank you for supporting.
1: No problem. And you're open until 6 o'clock tonight?
2: Yes, we're open until 6 o'clock tonight and 10 to 5 tomorrow.
1: And today is the last day to take advantage of some of those deals, but the other deals, of course, will continue until supplies are gone.
2: Correct, yeah. The pressure-treated lumber out in the yard is flying right now. So, yeah, today's the last day for the pressure-treated, the patio stone, and the black earth.
1: All right, thanks, Stephen.
2: Great. Thank you very much.
1: All right. Stephen Benjamin, the manager here at Kent in Andy Ganish. And congratulations to our winners once again off the barbecue and all the $25 gift cards. And thanks for having us here today on this Saturday. Enjoy the rest of your weekend, and we will chat again real soon. This is Glenn Baker, live on location for 98.9 XFM.

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0: 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I'm John LeBlanc.
1: Honey, we need new luggage.
2: Are we going somewhere?
1: Lotto 649 says yes.
3: The next gold ball draw is $20 million. Or the guaranteed million, plus the classic $5 million jackpot. Someone will win. Could it be you? Must be 19 or over.
0: Provincial Investment is supporting the opening of Cape Breton's only provincially inspected beef abattoir in Judic. The new facility will enable farmers to process beef on the island and allow Cape Bretoners, restaurants, and visitors to buy more beef raised locally. Until now, cattle had to be sent off-island for processing, costing farmers more in transportation costs. The province is investing $250,000 in MB Meat Company in Judic, where it provides custom slaughter and cut-and-wrap services for regional livestock producers while selling locally raised beef and other local products directly to customers. The business was established by two families who returned to Cape Breton to invest in their community and build a long-term operation. The investment is part of the province's Nova Scotia Beef Initiative, helping to increase processing capacity and improve access to locally raised beef. Agriculture Minister and Guysborough Tracadie MLA Greg Morrow joined company owners, producers, and community members at the company's grand opening this morning to tour the new facility and celebrate the start of operations. Several communities in the District of St. Mary's are getting ready for Canada Day. Warden James Fuller says parades and other activities are planned for Goshen and Sherbrooke.
4: And on Canada Day in St. Mary's, it starts off with a parade at the Goshen Community Center at 11 o'clock. It lines up at 10:30 at the Fire Hall, and it's followed by a picnic put on by the volunteers at the community center, and there will be cake. Later on that day, Sherbrooke Parade starts at 4, lineup is at 3 o'clock at the Rexplex, and that's followed by a fireworks display at dusk. Now that is fire ban and weather permitting.
0: Fuller says it marks the start of several other summer-related activities, including day camps, a month-long program for children 3 to 12 years of age. It's free to all children who are residents of the municipality, while others can pay a small fee. The day camps begin Monday, July 6th, with a half day for Sprouts age 3 and 4, and a full day of programming for kids 5 to 12. An independent MLA is suing the provincial government in a bid to get all tolls removed from a stretch of the Trans-Canada Highway that goes through the Cobequid Pass. Elizabeth Smith-McCrossin, the provincial representative for Cumberland North, announced her lawsuit yesterday at a news conference in Amherst. Smith-McCrossin says her lawsuit questions the rationale for the Cobequid Pass tolls. Premier Tim Houston removed the tolls for vehicles with Nova Scotia plates, but all other vehicles still have to pay to use the pass. A group of archaeologists at Memorial University have voiced their support for the Innu Nation, saying the Newfoundland and Labrador government has undermined public trust and harmed Innu people. The comments were made in a letter signed by seven professors from Memorial's archaeology department and shared publicly by the Innu Nation on Thursday. The letter comes after the Innu Nation canceled a cultural exhibit this week, saying the Newfoundland and Labrador government objected to the show's timeline of Innu history in Labrador. The indigenous group says the province subscribes to a fringe theory that the Innu arrived in Labrador about 300 years ago after the Europeans, a theory the archaeologists opposed. The Minister for Indigenous Relations and Reconciliation said earlier this week the government met with the Innu Nation and hopes to find a respectful resolution to the dispute. New Brunswick's chief medical officer is warning residents to be on the lookout for blue-green algae in lakes and rivers. Dr. Yves Léger says some species of the algae, known officially as cyanobacteria, can produce toxins that pose risks to people, pets, and wildlife. The health department says the bacteria can appear on the surface of bodies of water, on rocks, plants, or other surfaces, often blue, green, red, or brown. Léger says people should avoid swallowing lake or river water and make sure they bathe after swimming, and she adds people shouldn't enter the water with open cuts or sores. Foreign Affairs Minister Anita Anand said Friday Canada has no plans to open embassies in either Iran or Venezuela, but is looking to expand its humanitarian support for the latter. The federal government, under former Prime Minister Stephen Harper, severed ties with Iran in 2012. And while Canada and Venezuela have not formally severed relations, Ottawa closed its embassy in Caracas in June 2019 after the South American country refused to renew diplomats' expiring visas. Prime Minister Mark Carney said on Thursday the lack of an active embassy makes it difficult for Ottawa to offer help to Canadians affected by the massive earthquakes that struck the country on Wednesday. A Montreal-based advocate for asylum seekers says Canada should expect a new wave of Haitians trying to enter from the United States following a Supreme Court decision stateside. The decision allows the Trump administration to end legal protections for migrants fleeing violence and natural disasters in Haiti and Syria. France Andre says he knows of several people who are making the journey north from the U.S. after learning of the decision that exposes hundreds of thousands of people to potential detentions and deportations. Andre says some of the new arrivals will be allowed to stay and file an asylum claim because they have close family living in Canada. And Consumer Protection BC is investigating complaints about ticket reseller StubHub from people who say they didn't receive their World Cup tickets. A regulator spokesperson says the investigation aims to determine whether the company complies with provincial consumer protection laws. Since the start of the tournament, the agency has received three complaints from consumers who purchased World Cup tickets but say the tickets were not issued to them. BC's Attorney General Nikki Sharma did not comment on the probe in a statement yesterday, but said StubHub has publicly committed to honoring its refund guarantees to fans and may have options available if affected. Weather is next for Antigonish Co-op Country Store.
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0: XFM weather, mainly cloudy for today. There's a good chance of showers this afternoon for Cape Breton. Good chance of showers will start late this afternoon on the mainland. And in both areas, there's a risk of a thunder shower beginning late this afternoon. The high 21, except 15 along the coast. Today's UV index high. Tonight, cloudy with a good chance of showers. Risk of a thunder shower during the evening. Fog patches beginning this evening on Cape Breton and overnight on the mainland. The low 14. Sunday, for the mainland, cloudy with a good chance of showers and risk of thunder showers in the afternoon. For Cape Breton, cloudy with a chance of showers for the day. A high of 19, the UV index will again be high. Sunday night, cloudy with a low of 11. Monday, a mix of sun and cloud and a high of 23. The outlook for Tuesday, cloudy with a chance of showers for the mainland, a mix of sun and cloud for Cape Breton. Highs will range from 23 degrees for Pictou, Antigonish, and southern parts of Cape Breton, to 20 degrees for Guysborough and northern Cape Breton. And for Canada Day Wednesday, a mix of sun and cloud, plus a chance of showers for Guysborough and Cape Breton. Wednesday's high 23, except 18 the high for Guysborough County. Currently in New Glasgow, it's 22 degrees. In Port Hawkesbury, it's 19. Outside the XFM studios in Antigonish, it's currently 21. The relative humidity is 71%. And the barometric pressure is at 102.3 kilopascals.
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0: Riverside Speedway hosts a pair of races in the Maple Leaf Classic, and it includes the only stop east of Quebec in the NASCAR Canada Series. The Pinty's 300 brings top drivers from Ontario and Quebec. That'll be followed by the Fort Garry Industries Pro Stock Tour 150, with top drivers from Nova Scotia, New Brunswick, and Prince Edward Island. Admission is free for kids 15 and under for the doubleheader today. The box office opens at 2 p.m. with racing to begin at 5:30. The NHL draft resumes in Buffalo with rounds 2 through 7 today. Last night, Whitehorse-born winger Gavin McKenna was selected first overall by the Toronto Maple Leafs. The Vancouver Canucks took Caleb Malhotra third overall. The Calgary Flames selected Carson Carell's sixth, and the Winnipeg Jets chose Viggo Bjork eighth overall. The Blue Jays aim to halt a four-game losing streak as they send right-hander Dylan Cease to the hill to face the visiting Texas Rangers in the third set of a four-game series. The Rangers, who've won the first two games at Rogers Center, counter with righty Cal Quantrill. The BC Lions still looking for their first win of the CFL season as they host the winless Calgary Stampeders in Kelowna, BC tonight. The Lions, forced to play away from BC Place in Vancouver due to World Cup games, are 0-2. The Stamps also 0-2. Last night, the Argonauts improved to 2-1 with a 40-34 win over the Saskatchewan Roughriders, who are now also 2-1. Three games in the WNBA, including one in Toronto, where the 9-9 Tempo faced the 6-13 Phoenix Mercury. Both teams are coming off wins. Elsewhere, the LA Sparks visit the Indiana Fever and the Atlanta Dream play the Seattle Storm. And there's six matches in World Cup action today, all being played in the U.S. In Group L, England plays Panama while Ghana plays Croatia. In Group K, Colombia meets Portugal and the Democratic Republic of Congo plays Uzbekistan. And in Group J, Argentina plays Jordan while Algeria meets Austria. It's 12:12, the most local news and sports anytime at 989xfm.ca.

0: That's the Guess Who rain dance from 98.9 XFM. I just want to say to the Guess Who, stop doing that rain dance. We don't need one today. And the Eagles as well. Peaceful, easy feeling. 20 minutes past 12 and John LeBlanc here. Coming up, we've got the Rays, little Chicago coming at you. Thorburn Fire Department over in Pictou County. They're doing a community fun day this afternoon. There's going to be stuff for the whole family. There's inflatables for bouncing in, and you can tour the trucks and equipment at the department. They'll paint the faces and barbecues and silent auction and more. And starts at 1 and continues until 4 today.
1: Hello, this is Margaret, Ian, and Marie. 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
5: The 161st Anakinish Highland Games will be held from July 5th till July 12th. A week full of traditional Scottish events for the whole family, and there'll be some exciting new and returning events. Check out Highland Dance, Piping and Drumming, Tug of War, and the Ancient Scottish Heavy events, as well as sword demonstrations by Niles Fencing Academy, and the return of the Highland Bike Race in partnership with Keppoch Mountain. There'll also be some incredible concert lineups, including fan favorites Beach

0: Day-to-day events and hope to see everyone there. Starting at 8:30 and 10:30, we have the pancake breakfast at St. Ninian's Place, followed by family fun and entertainment at St. Andrews Junior High, starting around noon with the sensory-friendly hour starting at 11. And then at night, we finish off at 7 p.m. with a concert and fireworks. Hope to see everyone there and wishing everyone a happy Canada Day.
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0: XFM weather mainly cloudy. Later this afternoon, it's a good chance of showers and risk of a thundershower. High of 21, but along the coast, it'll be more like 15. Cloudy with a good chance of showers tonight. Risk of a thundershower ending this evening. Fog patches on the way and a low of 14. And then tomorrow, cloudy skies, chance of showers, and again a risk of thundershowers over the mainland in the afternoon. Tomorrow's high, 19. But Monday looks better with a mix of sun and cloud and a high of 23. It's 22 in New Glasgow. Port Hawkesbury's at 19, and in Antigonish, it's also 22 degrees.
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0: The annual Stroll the Main Street Fair is back for another year during the Antigonish Highland Games. July 8th, the section of Main Street between College and Church will be closed to traffic, and the street will be filled with vendors offering a variety of clothing, crafts, and artisan creations. There'll be food trucks, demonstrations, and live music. It's all set to start at 10 a.m. For more information, contact the Antigonish Chamber of Commerce.
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0: Chicago from 1973, feeling stronger every day. 20 minutes till we get to 1 o'clock. The Casey Clark Country Countdown, of course, will be up right after the news. Coming up tonight, there's a lot of activity on the McClellansbrook Road in Pictou County. The Competitive Dance Society there is doing Dance for Dance. It's a fundraiser and starts at 8 p.m. and runs until midnight. And there's more than just dance that you can do. There's a golf simulator. There's going to be food for sale. There's a cash bar, a silent auction, 50-50 draw as well. And the location is the Bridal Suite Venue at 1289 McClellansbrook Road. And admission is just a donation at the door. And proceeds will go to the Competitive Dance Society.
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1: Good afternoon from the XFM newsroom. I'm John Bulger. This news.
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1: 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Agriculture Minister and Guysborough Tracadie MLA Greg Morrow says the investment's part of the Nova Scotia Beef Initiative, helping increase processing capacity and access to Nova Scotia-raised beef. A new survey from Narrative Research says Atlantic Canadians report they're dissatisfied with their provincial governments. The new report found that satisfaction was lowest in Nova Scotia, with 59% saying they were dissatisfied with Premier Tim Houston's government. In PEI, 55% said they were dissatisfied with Premier Rob Lance's performance. In New Brunswick, 37% were dissatisfied with Premier Susan Holt's government. And about 29% of Newfoundlanders and Labradorians were dissatisfied with Premier Tony Wakeman's performance. New Brunswick's chief medical officer is warning residents to look out for blue-green algae in lakes and rivers. Dr. Yves Léger says some species of the algae, known officially as cyanobacteria, can produce toxins that pose risks to people, pets, and wildlife. The health department says the bacteria can appear on the surface of bodies of water, on rocks, plants, or other surfaces, often blue, green, red, or brown. Léger says people should avoid swallowing lake or river water and make sure they bathe after swimming. She adds people shouldn't enter water with open cuts or sores. 98.9 XFM weather is next.
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5: The next gold ball draw is $20 million. Or the guaranteed million, plus the classic $5 million jackpot. Someone will win. Could it be you? Must be 19 or over.
1: XFM weather, we can expect mainly cloudy skies today. 60% chance of showers late this afternoon with a risk of a thundershower. A high of 22, except 16 along the coast with a humidex of 26 and a UV of high. Tonight, cloudy, 60% chance of showers, a risk of thundershowers this evening. Fog patches developing near midnight with a low of 14. Tomorrow, cloudy with a 60% chance of showers, a risk of thundershowers in the afternoon. Fog patches dissipating in the morning with a high of 19 and a UV of moderate. And tomorrow night, cloudy with a low of 11. In New Glasgow right now is 21 degrees. In Port Hawkesbury is 19. And in Antigonish, it's 20 degrees. 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
1: In XFM Sports, Riverside Speedway hosts a pair of races in the Maple Leaf Classic, including the only stop east of Quebec in the NASCAR Canada Series. The Pinty's 300 brings top drivers from Ontario and Quebec. The Fort Garry Industries Pro Stock Tour 150 includes top drivers from Nova Scotia, New Brunswick, and Prince Edward Island. Admission is free to kids 15 and under for today's doubleheader. Racing begins at 5:30. Canada will look to keep its historic World Cup run alive tomorrow when it takes on South Africa in the round of 32 in Los Angeles. The matchup will mark the first time each nation has reached the tournament's knockout phase. The NHL draft resumes today in Buffalo with rounds 2 to 7. Last night, Whitehorse-born winger Gavin McKenna was selected first overall by Toronto Maple Leafs. Vancouver Canucks took Caleb Malhotra third overall, while Calgary Flames selected Carson Carroll's sixth overall. And the Winnipeg Jets took Vigo Georgiec eighth overall. Northern Super League play today. Halifax is at Calgary in the CFL. Calgary is against the BC team and playing in Kelowna. Major League Baseball, Texas is visiting Toronto. WNBA, Phoenix at Toronto, Los Angeles at Indiana, Atlanta at Seattle, and the Canadian Elite Basketball League, Brampton at Scarborough, and Winnipeg is at Vancouver. For the most local news and sports anytime, go to 98.9xfm.ca.
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12: Counting down the biggest songs in Canada during a FIFA World Cup weekend. Go Canada, go. Tough loss to the Swiss, but look out, baby. We're still in it. Coming up, new Jelly Roll music, a late-breaking Country Thunder Alberta cancellation, and Bailey says he is sorry. Also, will Ella Langley hold on to that number one spot for a fifth week in a row? That's wild. First, though, the top three songs in the nation last week, beginning at number three with Megan Maroney and Beautiful Things. Number two was Riley Green with Change My Mind. So change my mind. And for a fourth week at number one, Ella Langley with Be Her.
13: I just want to be her so bad, it hurts so bad.
12: Is it possible? Could she hold on to that number one spot for a fifth week in a row? We'll find out. Let's kick it off with Evan Burrison here, South Side of Sober.
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0: 35 to 39 this week with Dry Spell in Toronto, by the way. You can catch her show August the 24th. One of two debuts this week belongs to Shaboozy with Cowgirl. Shaboozy back in Canada at Boots and Hearts West in Edmonton, and a couple of shows in the fall, one in Laval, the other in Toronto. Debuting this week, this is Shaboozy with Cowgirl.
1: Number 38.

0: dropping 4-37 this week. That's Kyle McCurney with Rear View. Well, John Party, he's headed west. We'll tell you more when the countdown continues.
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1: Counting down the biggest songs in Canada this week. Go Canada Go! FIFA World Cup fever officially spreading across Canada. Vancouver, Toronto. Man, both those cities look fantastic. Back to the countdown with John Party. He'll be at Sunfest Country Fest, Vancouver Island, August the 1st. And Lasso Music Festival in Montreal, August the 15th. Here's John Party with Boots Off.
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0: Marcella Lefty in Boston holds steady at 35 this week.
1: From the stage to you. 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It's the Casey Clark Country Countdown Road Notes.
0: Some big news out of Calgary. Country Thunder Alberta was supposed to be this weekend. However, organizers officially canceled the show this week. They cited active construction, lost site infrastructure, and new restrictive sound limits the city imposed. Ticket holders are being refunded. So say goodbye to Kane Brown and Lainey Wilson for Country Thunder Alberta. See you next year, I hope. Josh Ross, though, will be back in Canada with his Buckle Up Tour. Nashville North, Calgary Stampede, July the 2nd. High Valley, all 10 days of the Stampede. They'll be there July 3rd through the 12th. Bailey Zimmerman, still in Canada, across Canada, in fact, at Country Thunder Winnipeg, July the 3rd, Fort McMurray, July the 5th, and Calgary Stampede, July the 8th. Riley Green, Country Thunder Saskatchewan, July the 11th, Big Valley Jamboree, August 1st, and Sun Country on Vancouver Island, August 2nd. Cody Johnson in Vancouver, September the 11th, Edmonton on the 17th, and Winnipeg on the 19th. Antigonish Music Festival in Nova Scotia, the weekend of August 7th and 8th with Stephen Lee Olson. Tickets on sale online. Zach Taub joining Chris Stapleton in Toronto, September the 1st. Casey Musgraves in Toronto, August 24th. And Dan and Shay, October 1st with Tyler Hubbard and Josh Ross. Here is Tyler Hubbard with 5'9".
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0: Towns moves up two spots this week to 34 with Sunshine's Free on this sweet guitar licks on that song, none other than Keith Urban. Well, sad news for country music fans in Southern Alberta, Country Thunder Alberta, which was happening or should have been happening this weekend in Calgary, has been canceled. Well, that's not going to stop Russell Dickerson. He will be at the Stampede in Calgary. We'll tell you when the countdown continues.
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1: Thanks so much for hanging out as we get to count down the biggest songs in Canada this week. Sad news out of Calgary. Last week, officials said Country Thunder Alberta officially off. Postponed. Organizers blame construction, lost site infrastructure, and new sound limits from the city of Calgary. But WrestleMania is invading Nashville North at the Stampede Grounds. Russell Dickerson will be there July the 5th. That is going to be incredible. Here's the latest from Russell. It's called Worth Your While.
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0: Putting the spotlight on Luke Combs and Hurricane off the 2016 album, This One's For You. The song is Luke's debut single, went number one, sold almost 10 million copies. Luke collects song titles on his phone, and among them was Hurricane. And during a writing session, one of the writers said, "Hey, I just had a friend that broke up with his girlfriend, and shazam, they had Hurricane." Here's more from Luke.
2: We were just kind of chatting over coffee or whatever, like most writers do, I guess. And Taylor was talking about a buddy of his had broken up with somebody, and his buddy was worried about going out because he was afraid he was going to run into this girl at the bar. And I said, why don't we kind of mesh that idea with the title Hurricane? And here we are, man.
0: Number one song going back to 2016. It's Luke Combs and Hurricane.
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0: Vincent Mason, Wish You Well, drops 3-31 this week. Going to give you a lot of opportunity to settle in. Taylor Swift alert. Taylor Swift alert. We'll tell you more when the countdown continues.
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1: 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I'm John Bulger. This news for J.R. 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
1: 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Agriculture Minister and Guysborough Tracadie MLA Greg Morrow says the investment is part of the Nova Scotia Beef Initiative, helping increase processing capacity and access to Nova Scotia-raised beef. Several communities in the District of St. Mary's are planning celebrations on Canada Day. Warden James Fuller says parades and other activities are planned in Goshen and in Sherbrooke.
3: And on Canada Day in St. Mary's, it starts off with a parade at the Goshen Community Center at 11 o'clock. It lines up at 10:30 at the Fire Hall, and it's followed by a picnic put on by the volunteers at the community center, and there will be cake. Later on that day, Sherbrooke Parade starts at 4, lineup is at 3 o'clock at the Rexplex, and that's followed by a fireworks display at dusk. Now that is fire ban and weather permitting.
1: Fuller says it marks the beginning of several other summer-related activities, including day camps, a month-long program for children aged 3 to 12. It's free to all children who are residents of the municipality, and a small fee for others. That begins on Monday, July 6th, with a half day for Sprouts aged 3 to 4 and a full day of programming for kids 5 to 12. An independent member of the Nova Scotia Legislature is launching a lawsuit against the provincial government in a bid to get all tolls removed from a stretch of the Trans-Canada that goes through the Cobequid Pass. Elizabeth Smith McCrossan, the provincial representative for Cumberland North, announced her lawsuit in Amherst Friday. Smith McCrossan says her lawsuit is questioning the rationale for the Cobequid Pass tolls. Premier Houston removed the tolls for vehicles with Nova Scotia licenses, but all vehicles from out of province still have to pay to use the pass. 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
4: Honey, we need new luggage.
5: Are we going somewhere?
4: Lotto 649 says yes.
6: The next gold ball draw is $20 million. Or the guaranteed million, plus the classic $5 million jackpot. Someone will win. Could it be you? Must be 19 or over.
1: In XFM weather today, mainly cloudy. 60% chance of showers late this afternoon. And a risk of a thunder shower. Highs of 22, except 16 along the coast, with a humidex of 26 and the UV is high. Tonight, cloudy, 60% chance of showers, a risk of thunder showers this evening. Fog patches developing near midnight with a low of 14. Tomorrow, we can expect cloudy skies, a 60% chance of showers, risk of a thunder shower in the afternoon. Fog patches dissipating in the morning with a high of 19 and a UV of moderate. And tomorrow night, cloudy with a low of 11. In New Glasgow right now, it's 22 degrees. In Port Hawkesbury, it's 19. And in Antigonish, it's 21 degrees. 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
1: 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The Pinty's 300 brings top drivers from Ontario and Quebec. The Fort Garry Industries Pro Stock Tour 150 includes top drivers from Nova Scotia, New Brunswick, and PEI. Admission is free to kids 15 and under for today's doubleheader. Racing begins at 5:30. Canada will look to keep its historic World Cup run alive tomorrow when it takes on South Africa in the round of 32 in Los Angeles. The matchup will mark the first time that each nation has reached the tournament's knockout phase. NHL draft resumes today in Buffalo with rounds 2 through 7. Last night, Whitehawks-born winger Gavin McKenna was selected first overall by Toronto Maple Leafs. The Vancouver Canucks took Caleb Malhotra third overall, while Calgary Flames selected Carson Carroll's sixth overall. Winnipeg Jets took Vigo Bjork eighth overall. In Northern Super League action, Halifax is at Calgary today. In the CFL, Calgary is playing BC in Kelowna. Major League Baseball, Toronto Blue Jays are hosting Texas. And in the WNBA, Phoenix is at Toronto, Los Angeles at Indiana, and Atlanta is at Seattle. And in the Canadian Elite Basketball League, Brampton at Scarborough, and Winnipeg is at Vancouver. For the most local news and sports anytime, go to 98.9xfm.ca.
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10: We got to count down the biggest songs in Canada. Thanks again for allowing us to do that. Okay, Taylor Swift made a surprise appearance in Nashville last week with Lainey Wilson. I'll tell you more about that. First, though, this is Tebe with That's Gonna Leave a Memory.
9: This is the Casey Clark Country Countdown, number 30.

Debuting this week at number 29, I Knew It, I Knew You. That is Taylor Swift off the Toy Story 5 soundtrack. Taylor made a surprise appearance at her fiancé's Travis Kelce's Tight End University event in Nashville last week, supporting the Tight Ends and Friends concert. Taylor joined Lainey Wilson on stage where they sang this song.

0: 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What a fun time.
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0: At Casey Clark, dedications, requests, you can find us there. 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Over to Janine, who's listening to us in Kamloops, New Country, 103.1. She saw Tyler Hubbard a few years ago back in Kelowna. She says, Case, I love the vibe. I love the energy. I love the songs. I love everything. And she says, well, by the way, I'm all in for FGL. So are we. Here you go, Janine. It's Tyler Hubbard with 5'9".
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0: Greg Lawson, Dean Brody dropped 3-28 this week with Hometown Heroes. Zach Taub back in Toronto. We'll tell you more details next.
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1: Good to have you along as we get to count down the biggest songs in Canada this week. Go Canada, go FIFA World Cup. We love it, every second of it. And boy, do our Canadians look good. And you know what? Just fans in general, from Vancouver all the way to Toronto and other places in between, just showing great Canadian spirit. I love this. Okay, back to the countdown with Zach Topf. Looks like he's back in Toronto September the 1st with Chris Stapleton. That'd be awesome. This is Zach. He's down one spot this week with South of Sanity.
0: It's the Casey Clark Country Countdown, number 27.

0: It's High Valley climbing three this week to number 26 with Fools. High Valley will be at the Calgary Stampede so long. How long will they be? They'll be paying like property taxes or something. They will be there every single day, 10 days at the Stampede, all part of the Grandstand Show every single night. Congratulations. Back to the countdown and climbing six spots this week. It's the latest for Kenny Chesney. Here's Carry On.
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1: Tenille Art holds at number 24 this week with Don't Ruin Flowers. Well, what happens when you get a good Canadian kid from Newfoundland and get him with a bunch of his friends and say, write a song about a keg? Well, that's exactly what happened. We have that for you coming up when the countdown continues.
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1: Will Ella Langley hold on to that number one spot for a fifth week in a row? That's still to come up. Also, he's from Conception Bay South. He has brand new music, and it's awesome. That's still to come up. First, though, this is Corey Kent with Coe Wetzel. Down three spots this week with Rocky Mountain Low.
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0: Carter Faith holds at 22 this week with Betty.
1: Every big country star started somewhere. Why couldn't it be here? The Casey Clark Country Countdown's next big thing.
0: Well, let's put the spotlight on our good friend Justin Fancy, who's bringing a full East Coast party theme to this week's next big thing with I've Got a Keg. Originally from Conception Bay, South Newfoundland, this guy has heartfelt country written all over him, storytelling with a fresh little look on it. Now, this one's not trying to be overcomplicated. It's basically built for kitchen parties, tailgates, garages, campsites, or anywhere where anybody says, we should probably have one more. I'm telling you, this Justin Fancy dude is one of the nicest guys you'll ever meet. Met him a couple of times, and you know what? Just a dude and a half. We're going to be eating good tonight, so says Justin Fancy. I love him. This is Justin Fancy with I've Got a Keg, and it's this week's next big thing.
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2: Wouldn't trade this Tyler for a stone cold $1 million. 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

0: Morgan Wallen holds steady at 21 this week with Don't We. Coming up, the top 20 songs in Canada. Will Ella Langley hold on to that number one spot for a fifth week in a row? We'll get to that and more when the countdown continues.
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1: 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I'm John Bulger. 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
1: 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Until now, all beef had to be transported off Cape Breton to be processed. MB Meat provides custom slaughter and cut and wrap services for regional producers. Agriculture Minister and Guysborough Tracadie MLA Greg Morrow says the investment is part of the Nova Scotia Beef Initiative, helping increase processing capacity and access to Nova Scotia-raised beef. A new survey from Narrative Research says Atlantic Canadians report they're dissatisfied with their provincial governments. The new report found that satisfaction was lowest in Nova Scotia, with 59% saying they were dissatisfied with Premier Tim Houston's government. In PEI, 55% said they were dissatisfied with Premier Rob Lance's performance. In New Brunswick, 37% were dissatisfied with Premier Susan Holt's government. And about 29% of Newfoundlanders and Labradorians were dissatisfied with Premier Tony Wakeham's performance. Federal Jobs Minister Patty Hajdu is looking for ways to turn down the temperature between unions and employers, particularly when labor acrimony threatens to disrupt critical industries. Unions have seized on Ottawa's review of federal labor laws to make the case for the right to strike and reaffirm their opposition to government intervention in bargaining. Hajdu says in an interview that the government will not interfere in the constitutional right to strike. 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
3: Lotto 649 says yes.
5: The next gold ball draw is $20 million. Or the guaranteed million, plus the classic $5 million jackpot. Someone will win. Could it be you? Must be 19 or over.
1: In XFM weather, we can expect cloudy skies, 60% chance of showers late this afternoon, and a risk of a thunder shower. Highs of 22, except 16 along the coast, with a humidex of 26. Tonight, cloudy, 60% chance of showers, a risk of thunder showers tonight. Fog patches developing near midnight with a low of 14. Tomorrow, cloudy with a 60% chance of showers, a risk of thundershowers in the afternoon. Fog patches dissipating in the morning. High tomorrow, 19. UV, moderate. And tomorrow night, cloudy and a low of 11. In New Glasgow right now, it's 21 degrees. In Port Hawkesbury, 19. And in Antigonish, it's 20 degrees. 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
1: In XFM Sports, Riverside Speedway is hosting a pair of races in the Maple Leaf Classic, including the only stop east of Quebec in the NASCAR Canada Series. The Pinty's 300 brings top drivers from Ontario and Quebec. The Fort Garry Industries Pro Stock Tour 150 includes top drivers from Nova Scotia, New Brunswick, and Prince Edward Island. Admission is free to kids 15 and under for today's doubleheader. Racing is expected to begin at 5:30. Canada will look to keep its historic World Cup run alive tomorrow when it takes on South Africa in the round of 32 in Los Angeles. The matchup will mark the first time that each nation has reached the tournament's knockout phase. The NHL draft continues today in Buffalo with rounds 2 through 7. Last night, Whitehorse-born winger Gavin McKenna was selected first overall by Toronto Maple Leafs. Vancouver Canucks took Caleb Malhotra third overall, while the Calgary Flames selected Carson Carroll's sixth overall. Winnipeg Jets took Viggo Bjork eighth overall. In the Northern Super League today, Halifax is at Calgary. In the CFL, Calgary is playing BC. Major League Baseball, Texas is playing at Toronto. In the NBA, that is the WNBA, Phoenix at Toronto, Los Angeles at Indiana, and Atlanta is at Seattle. And the Canadian Elite Basketball League, Brampton is at Scarborough, and Winnipeg is at Vancouver. For the most local news and sports anytime, go to 98.9 XFM.ca.
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13: Counting down the biggest songs in Canada during a FIFA World Cup weekend. Go Canada, go. Tough loss to the Swiss, but look out, baby. We're still in it. Coming up, new Jelly Roll music, a late-breaking Country Thunder Alberta cancellation, and Bailey says he is sorry. Also, will Ella Langley hold on to that number one spot for a fifth week in a row? That's wild. First, though, the top three songs in the nation last week, beginning at number three with Megan Maroney and Beautiful Things.
14: Fires burn up canyons, a hurricane.
13: Number two was Riley Green with Change My Mind.
15: So change my mind.
13: And for a fourth week at number one, Ella Langley with Be Her.
14: I just want to be her so bad, it hurts so bad.
13: Will Ella Langley hold on to that number one spot for a fifth week in a row? Fifth week in a row. I know, wild, right? Well, that's still to come up. Back to it with Bailey Zimmerman. We have the full apology Bailey issued for the events that happened at the end of May in and around the Albuquerque, New Mexico area. That's still to come up. First, though, he has shows all over Canada. Winnipeg, July 3rd. Fort McMurray, Alberta, July 5th. And Calgary Stampede, July the 8th. This is Bailey Zimmerman with Chevy Silverado.
8: Number 20.

Jordan Davis down 8-19 this week with a former number one hit, Turn This Truck Around. Okay, new music alert. As we pause the countdown for a sec, take a look at your Nashville rap. Miranda Lambert has brand new music. It's called Till the Going's Gone. She describes her sound on this, Texas kind of meets disco. Take a listen. Yeah, I gotta keep

0: totally into that. I'm getting Casey Musgrave vibes and Glenn Campbell vibes all rolled into one. I love it. Again, it's called Till the Going's Gone. Awesome. Back to it with Owen Rigling. He's down three this week with Love, Hate, Love.
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0: Sully Burroughs moves up 1-17 this week with Put It On Me. Okay, on the way, more news with the fallout of Country Thunder Alberta Calgary, which was scheduled to happen this weekend. We got more details coming for you in minutes.
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0: Counting down the biggest songs in Canada. Listen, if you're trying to get a hold of us, it's at Casey Clark on any of our socials. Dedications, requests, that's still to come up. Also, more news and details behind the cancellation of Country Thunder Alberta in Calgary. First, though, this is George Burge with Luke Bryan and Ride, Ride, Ride.
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0: Jason Aldean up 4 to 15 this week with Don't Tell On.
1: From the stage to you. Yes, sir! It's the Casey Clark Country Countdown Road Notes.
0: Country Thunder Alberta was scheduled for this weekend in Calgary, but organizers officially canceled the festival earlier this week. Now, they cited active construction, lost site infrastructure, and new restrictive sound limits that the city of Calgary put on them. Ticket holders are being refunded fully. So Kane Brown, Lainey Wilson, I guess they have a free weekend. I feel bad for everybody involved. I feel bad for country music fans. I feel bad for the artists. And of course, I feel bad for the organizers of Country Thunder Alberta. Hopefully, we'll see you back next year. Tyler Joe Miller's at Sunfest Country on Vancouver Island, July 31st. Boots and Hearts West in Edmonton, August 28th. Antigonish Music Festival in Nova Scotia on the weekend of August 7th and 8th. Stephen Lee also will be there. Tickets are on sale right now. Cody Johnson back in Vancouver, September the 11th. Edmonton on the 17th. And Winnipeg, September 19th with Terry Clark. Shaboozy at Boots and Hearts West in Edmonton, August the 29th. In Laval, September the 24th. And Toronto, September 25th. And Zach Topp is back in Toronto with Chris Stapleton on September the 1st. And here is Zach Topp with Sounds Like the Radio.
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0: Tyler Joe Miller. He climbs 3 to 14 this week with Under the Influence. Okay, so we have new music from Chris Young. It's all part of your Nashville Wrap coming up next.
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1: Counting down the biggest songs in Canada, we will take a quick little stoppage as we pause the countdown to take a look at your Nashville rap. Well, Chris Young has released a deluxe version of the 2025 album, I Didn't Come Here to Leave. It features, though, a brand new song called Wedding Band. Okay, so Chris describes this song as a sad narrative about a dude who has had long feelings, harbored them for years for a friend, never confessed them, only to find himself playing at her wedding. Dang, that's tough. Here's this song.
2: I wanted the album, you know, whether you're holding a vinyl or you're holding a CD or you're looking at the clips of it online, you kind of see a little bit more of where I'm from visually. 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
1: That's some good stuff right there. Brand new Chris Young called Wedding Band. Back to it with Tucker Wetmore, down 8 spots this week with Brunette.
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0: Dedications, requests, also comments and questions on the countdown. It's at Casey Clark on any of our socials. Also, email us at casey@caseyclark.ca. Aiden listens to us in Moncton, New Brunswick, New Country 96.9. He says, my mom goes on and on about this Billy Currington guy. Could you please play something for her birthdays this weekend? Instead of me getting her a crappy ice cream cake, could you dedicate it to her? You know what? Hey, listen, Aiden, honesty goes a long way around here. So instead of the crappy ice cream cake, here's Billy Currington. I've got a feeling for your mom, Sharon, and happy birthday.
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0: caller of 1 to 11 this week with Thought About You. He has a brand new album out and some Canadian dates. And he is on the countdown next.
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0: Hey, I'm Casey Clark, and there's more to come up on this week's countdown. 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

0: 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Until now, all beef had to be transported off Cape Breton to be processed. 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Agriculture Minister and Guysborough Tracadie MLA Greg Morrow says the investment is part of Nova Scotia Beef Initiative, helping increase processing capacity and access to Nova Scotia-raised beef. Several communities in the District of St. Mary's are planning celebrations on Canada Day. Warden James Fuller says parades and other activities are planned in Goshen and in Sherbrooke.
1: And on Canada Day in St. Mary's, it starts off with a parade at the Goshen Community Center at 11 o'clock. It lines up at 10:30 at the Fire Hall, and it's followed by a picnic put on by the volunteers at the community center, and there will be cake. Later on that day, Sherbrooke Parade starts at 4, lineup is at 3 o'clock at the Rexplex, and that's followed by a fireworks display at dusk. Now that is fire ban and weather permitting.
0: Fuller says it marks the beginning of several other summer-related activities, including day camps, a month-long program for children aged 3 to 12. It's free to all children who are residents of the municipality, and a small fee for others. That begins on Monday, July 6th, with a half day for Sprouts aged 3 to 4 and a full day of programming for kids 5 to 12. A state funeral was held today at Mount Allison University for former New Brunswick Lieutenant Governor Dr. Marilyn Trenum Council. Council, a family physician, served as Lieutenant Governor from 1997 to 2003. She was also the first woman elected in the Tantramar riding and later served as a Liberal senator from 2003 to 2008. She died June 17th at age 93. Correctional Service Canada says staff at the Atlantic Institution in Renouse recently seized a package containing unauthorized items and contraband. Items seized from the maximum security prison include shatter, which is a highly potent form of cannabis concentrate, a ceramic knife, cell phones, and chargers. Federal agency says these items are worth about $65,000 inside the prison. 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
4: The next gold ball draw is $20 million. Or the guaranteed million, plus the classic $5 million jackpot. Someone will win. Could it be you? Must be 19 or over.
0: XFM weather, we can expect cloudy skies, some showers, and a risk of a thunder shower. High of 22, except 16 along the coast. Tonight, cloudy, 60% chance of showers, a risk of thunder showers this evening. Fog patches developing near midnight, a low of 14. Tomorrow, cloudy with a 60% chance of showers, risk of thunder showers in the afternoon, fog patches dissipating in the morning. A high tomorrow, 19, UV moderate. Tomorrow night, cloudy with a low of 11. In New Glasgow right now is 21 degrees. In Port Hawkesbury, it's 19. And in Antigonish, it's 20 degrees. 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
0: In sports, Riverside Speedway is hosting a pair of races in the Maple Leaf Classic, including the only stop east of Quebec in the NASCAR Canada Series. The Pinty's 300 brings top drivers from Ontario and Quebec. The Fort Garry Industries Pro Stock Tour 150 includes top drivers from Nova Scotia, New Brunswick, and PEI. Admission is free to kids 15 and under for today's doubleheader. Racing begins at 5:30, and they're still on. Going into the final day of group play at the World Cup, there are essentially 8 teams vying for 4 spots in the round of 32. Tournament co-hosts the United States, Canada, and Mexico have all advanced. Same with France, Germany, Spain, Portugal, Brazil, Norway, and others. The U.S. will face Bosnia-Herzegovina on Wednesday in Santa Clara, while Canada heads to Southern California to face South Africa tomorrow. Other marquee matchups are set, including Morocco versus the Netherlands, Japan against Brazil, and Norway versus the Ivory Coast. And at the NHL draft, the remaking of the St. Louis Blues and Toronto Maple Leafs took another step forward with a trade between them. St. Louis acquired 29-year-old defenseman Brandon Carlo for the number 73 and 76 picks in the NHL draft. Carlo lasted just 88 games with the Leafs after they sent a first-round pick, a fourth-rounder, and a highly regarded forward prospect Fraser Minton to Boston for him at the deadline in March 25. Carlo joins the Blues at a time of transition, following them sending Jordan Cairo to Washington for Connor McMichael and more, and acquiring Mason McTavish from Anaheim. For the most local news and sports anytime, go to 98.9xfm.ca.
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9: We're getting so close to finding out if, in fact, Ella Langley can hold on to that number one spot for 5 weeks in a row as we are in the back end of the countdown. Well, in case you missed the artwork on Cody Johnson's next album, Banks of the Trinity, it's an actual photo of a little market he grew up going to on his bike, buying groceries and ice cream. He says, but there is more to the album than that.
10: I wanted the album, you know, whether you're holding a vinyl or you're holding a CD or you're looking at the clips of it online, you kind of see a little bit more of where I'm from visually. And then when you listen to that song, Banks of the Trinity, it kind of paints that image of what it was like growing up in a little rural town right there on the Trinity River.
9: Cody's back in Canada, September the 11th in Vancouver, 17th in Edmonton, Winnipeg, September the 19th with Terry Clark. Down one spot this week. This is Cody Johnson with The Fall.
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0: Dedications, requests, you can get them in at Casey Clark, any of our socials. Email us as well. It's Casey at CaseyClark.ca. As we travel over to Toronto, North York area with our friend Melody, listens to us at New Country 93.5. She says, I love following Thomas Rhett, or TR. All his friends call him TR. She says, I have 3 kids. He has 4. And I love seeing that someone else has a crazier life than me. She goes on to say, by the way, I have 3 boys under 6. Oh my gosh. Melody has 3 boys under the age of 6? Yikes. Melody, I'm wondering, is there any wrestling going on? Anything being loud? Anything being broken? Probably not. Melody, you do deserve this. This is Thomas Rhett with Crash and Burn.
1: 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So-

0: Luke Combs jumped 6 to number 8 this week with Be By You, tied for the biggest climber of the week. Back-to-back, Luke. Well, why not? Coming up, Luke tells us the motivation he has to continue to make new music when the countdown continues.
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0: be 5 weeks in a row. Wild. That's coming up. First, though, Luke Combs explains his reasons on why he still loves creating new music.
1: You know, I don't know quite the answer yet, but I've been really trying to think about why have I been doing the things that I've been doing. You know what I mean? Like, why was it important for me to make this record? Obviously, I want to give people the music that they want to hear. And I love doing it. I love singing. I love playing shows. I do. But then you're wondering, like, man, is this like an egotistical pursuit? Like, am I doing this all to like satisfy some part of myself that needs validation? Or I don't think that it's that. I'm always trying to take stock and like make sure I'm not doing things for the wrong reason.
0: Luke Combs climbs one this week with Sleepless in a Hotel Room.
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0: Brown with Woman drops two to number six this week. We're going to miss Kane Brown as he was scheduled to be at Country Thunder Alberta this weekend. However, and unfortunately, it was canceled. But if you're in the Winnipeg area, he will be at Country Thunder Winnipeg, Country Thunder Alberta this weekend. However, and unfortunately, it was canceled. But if you're in the Winnipeg area, he will be at Country Thunder Winnipeg July 3rd.
1: Will this be the next number one song? We think so. Casey Clark, Country Countdown to My Tunes.
0: Jelly Roll has another big song. It's called Hands Up. Before we get to that, here's Jelly addressing the crowd shortly after the word of his divorce came out.
2: Me and my wife are best friends. We will always be best friends. We just got off the phone earlier today. Nobody cheated on nobody. She just did a whole podcast about it. You can go watch it. Every word of it is the truth. That will be my best friend forever. This is the only time I will ever speak about it. Bunny, I love you, baby. Thank you for those 10 years. They were incredible. Thank you for the next 10 years of friendship and 20 beyond that. With that being said, cheers, everybody. Thanks for coming out tonight.
0: And Bunny XO, his soon-to-be ex-wife, has said they are also the best friends and will be forever, and also said to other women that Jelly's already dating. It's a wild situation. Brand new Jelly Roll. Here's Hands Up.
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0: Megan Maroney down 2 to number 5 this week with Beautiful Things. Okay. Bailey Zimmerman says sorry. We have it for you coming up next.
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2: Will Ella Langley hold on to that number one spot for 5 weeks in a row? That's coming up. Okay, pausing the countdown, taking a look at your Nashville rap and Bailey Zimmerman's apology he issued because of his behavior that led to a warrant for his arrest in New Mexico. All of this came down, you didn't know, at the end of May in Albuquerque for a show. He allegedly trashed a hotel room and left a bar bill unpaid, and some staff members made the accusation that he was intoxicated. In a statement, Bailey apologized to the Pueblo of Sandia and his fans. He said, "I never meant for any of this to come across as disrespectful. I'm deeply sorry for my actions that transpired. I respect your community and the hospitality and appreciate the opportunity that was given to me to perform on native land. I take full responsibility and accountability for everything that happened, and I am sorry to anyone who feels hurt or disrespected." He went on to tell the fans, "I am so sorry. You deserve better of me. I understand that being a musician comes with big responsibilities both on and off the stage, and I know that I fell short that day. I am reflecting on the disappointment and concern that I caused." He adds, "I am taking this legal matter seriously. I am committed to doing the work necessary to learn and grow." At the end of the day, he trashed a hotel room and left a booze bill of $400 unpaid. Okay, not the worst thing I've ever heard of, and I'm not condoning it. All I'm saying is just not the worst thing I've ever heard somebody do. But I hope we all have a learning lesson from this, and I'm sure there is one, specifically for Bailey. Onwards and upwards. Speaking of, here's Riley Green with Change My Mind.
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0: Sue.
1: He climbs 4 to number 3 with Scared of Getting Sober. That's Josh Ross. He wraps up his Buckle Up Tour at the Calgary Stampede, Nashville North, on July 2nd. Okay, climbing this week is Ella Langley and Morgan Wallen. Here's I Can't Love You Anymore.
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0: Ella Langley, Morgan Wallen up 4 to number 2 with I Can't Love You Anymore, which leaves, this is unbelievable, Ella Langley at number 1 again with Be Her for the 5th consecutive week. Her album Dandelion is out, and the real chart flex is that Ella owns both the number 1 and number 2 songs this week. Holy Dinah. For a 5th straight week in a row. It's just all coming up, Ella. Here's Ella Langley with Be Her.
1: This is the biggest song in Canada. It's the Casey Clark Country Countdown, number 1.

0: for a fifth straight week at number one. That is Ella Langley with Be Her. Now, listen, I'm going to have to go back in the records to find out if, in fact, there has been another artist that has held down the number one and number two spot on any given week. Maybe Luke Combs, possibly Morgan Wallen. But really, when you think about it, before Morgan Wallen's Dangerous album, nobody was releasing 36 songs at a time. And because of that, he just flooded the industry and fans with a lot of music. And so, and kind of Ella Langley, well, she didn't really do that, but hey, she's doing it her own way, isn't she? Which I absolutely love the vibe and love everything she's doing. Let me get back to you on that one. Okay, hey, go Canada, go FIFA World Cup. It's the fever that's taken over the nation, which is awesome. Fans locally in Vancouver and Toronto making Canada look really good on a world scale, right? So keep it up. Before we let you go, can I say something? Thanks to the writers and the producers of putting the show together. You've been super awesome this week because it was World Cup and you've been a little distracted. I'm Casey Clark. So have I. Have yourself a safe and wonderful week. We'll chat soon.
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2: 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I'm John Bulger. This news for J.R. 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
2: 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The new facility will enable farmers to process beef on the island and allow Cape Bretoners, restaurants, and visitors to buy more beef raised locally. Until now, cattle had to be sent off-island for processing before the beef could be sold to customers, restaurants, or local markets, costing farmers more for transportation. The province is investing $250,000 in MB Meat Company in Judic, where it provides custom slaughter and cut-and-wrap services for regional livestock producers while selling locally raised beef and other local products directly to customers. The business was established by two families who returned to Cape Breton to invest in their community and build a long-term operation. The investment is part of the province's Nova Scotia Beef Initiative, which is helping increase processing capacity and improve access to locally raised beef across the province. Agriculture Minister and Guysborough Attracadie MLA Greg Morrow joined company owners, producers, and community members at the community's grand opening today to tour the new facility and celebrate the start of operations. Several communities in the District of St. Mary's are planning celebrations on Canada Day. Warden James Fuller says parades and other activities are planned in Goshen and in Sherbrooke.
4: And on Canada Day in St. Mary's, it starts off with a parade at the Goshen Community Center at 11 o'clock. It lines up at 10:30 at the Fire Hall and is followed by a picnic put on by the volunteers at the community center, and there will be cake. Later on that day, Sherbrooke Parade starts at 4, lineup is at 3 o'clock at the Rexplex, and that's followed by a fireworks display at dusk. Now that is fire ban and weather permitting.
2: Fuller says it marks the beginning of several other summer-related activities, including day camps, a month-long program for children aged 3 to 12. It's free to all children who are residents of the municipality, and a small fee for others. That begins on Monday, July 6th, with a half day for Sprouts aged 3 to 4, and a full day of programming for kids 5 to 12. And an independent member of the Nova Scotia legislature is launching a lawsuit against the provincial government in a bid to get all tolls removed from a stretch of the Trans-Canada through Cobequid Pass. Elizabeth Smith-McCrossan, provincial representative for Cumberland North, announced her lawsuit in Amherst Friday. Smith McCrossin says her lawsuit is questioning the rationale for the Cobequid would pass tolls. Premier Tim Houston removed the tolls for vehicles with Nova Scotia license plates, but all vehicles from out of province still have to pay to use the pass. XFM weather is next for TNB Plumbing.
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2: 98.9 XFM weather. Tonight, cloudy with 60% chance of showers, a risk of thunder showers. Fog patches developing late tonight, a low of 13. Tomorrow, cloudy with a 60% chance of showers, a risk of thunder showers in the afternoon. Fog patches dissipating late in the morning with a high of 20. Tomorrow night, mainly cloudy, 30% chance of showers early in the evening with a risk of a thunder shower. Fog patches overnight and a low of 11. Monday, a mix of sun and cloud, a high of 23. Tuesday, cloudy with a 30% chance of showers and a high of 23. And Wednesday, a mix of sun and cloud and a high of 24. And that's your weather from 98.9 XFM.
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9: XFM weather. Today, we can expect mainly cloudy skies, 60% chance of showers late this afternoon, risk of a thunder shower. Highs around 22, except 16 along the coast. Tonight, cloudy, 60% chance of showers, a risk of thunder showers this evening. Fog patches developing near midnight with a low of 14. Tomorrow, cloudy, 60% chance of showers, a risk of thunder showers in the afternoon, and a high of 19. And that's your weather from 98.9 XFM.

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0: Good afternoon from the XFM Newsroom. I'm John Bulger. 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
0: In XFM News, we'd like to congratulate Linda McGilvery from Addington Forks Road, Antigonish County, who won the draw for the new Ford Bronco worth $30,000 at St. Ninian's Parish. Money raised for that event is going to restoration of the ceiling in the St. Ninian's Cathedral. The province of Nova Scotia is investing $250,000 in MB Meat Company in Judic. The move will save farmers transportation costs. Until now, all beef had to be transported off Cape Breton to be processed. MB Meat provides custom slaughter and cut-and-wrap services for regional producers. Agriculture Minister and Guysborough Tracadie MLA Greg Morrow says the investment is part of the Nova Scotia Beef Initiative, helping increase processing capacity and access to Nova Scotia-raised beef. An independent member of the Nova Scotia Legislature is launching a lawsuit against the provincial government in a bid to get all the tolls removed from a stretch of the Trans-Canada through the Cobequid Pass. Elizabeth Smith-McCrossan, the provincial representative for Cumberland North, announced her lawsuit Friday. Smith-McCrossan says her lawsuit is questioning the rationale for the tolls. Premier Tim Houston removed the tolls for vehicles with Nova Scotia license plates, but all vehicles from out of province still have to pay to use the pass. A state funeral was held today at Mount Allison University for former New Brunswick Lieutenant Governor Dr. Marilyn Trenum Council. Council, a family physician, served as Lieutenant Governor from 1997 to 2003. She was also the first woman elected in the Tantramar riding and later served as Liberal Senator from 2003 to 2008. She died June 17th at the age of 93. And Federal Jobs Minister Patty Hasdeau is looking for ways to turn down the temperature between unions and employers, particularly where labor acrimony threatens to disrupt critical industries. The unions have seized on Ottawa's review of federal labor laws to make the case for the right to strike and reaffirm their opposition to government intervention in bargaining. Hasdeau says in an interview that the government will not interfere in the constitutional right to strike. XFM weather is next for White Lotus.
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0: XFM weather, we can expect clouds, 60% chance of showers and possible thundershowers this evening. Fog patches developing late in the evening, a low of 13. Tomorrow, cloudy with a 60% chance of showers, a risk of a thundershower in the afternoon. Fog patches dissipating late in the morning. A high of 20 tomorrow, UV index 5. And tomorrow night, mainly cloudy, 30% chance of showers early in the evening with a risk of thundershowers, fog patches overnight, and a low of 11. 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
0: In XFM Sports, going into the final day of group play at the World Cup, there are essentially eight teams vying for four spots in the round of 32. Tournament co-hosts, the U.S., Canada, and Mexico, have all advanced. Same with France, Germany, Spain, Portugal, Brazil, Norway, and others. The U.S. will face Bosnia-Herzegovina on Wednesday in Santa Clara, while Canada heads to Southern California to face South Africa tomorrow. Other marquee matchups are set, including Morocco against the Netherlands, Japan versus Brazil, and Norway meeting the Ivory Coast. And the remaking of the St. Louis Blues and Toronto Maple Leafs took another step forward with a trade between them. St. Louis acquired 29-year-old defenseman Brandy Carlo for the number 73 and 76 picks in the NHL draft. Carlo lasted just 88 games with the Leafs after they sent a first-round pick, a fourth-rounder, and a highly regarded forward prospect, Fraser Minton, to Boston for him at the deadline in March 2025. Carlo joins the Blues at a time of transition, following them sending Jordan Kyrou to Washington for Connor McMichael and more, and acquiring Mason McTavish from Anaheim. For the most local news and sports anytime, go to 98.9XFM.ca.
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9: Life is good and the music is hot on a Saturday night. Good evening, my friend, and welcome to Canada's feel-good party on your radio. It's the Saturday Night Beach Party. 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It's an all number one hit song weekend on the beach party, and we're going to kick it off with some classic ABBA right

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1: Hi. 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I'd love to hear the Beatles. She loves you.
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1: Yeah.
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0: We're celebrating Canada Day all weekend long on the beach party with nothing but number one hits. There's Frank Mills with his worldwide number one smash, Music Box Dancer. I'm Darryl McLean. Phone lines are open and hot at 1-866-665-6070.
1: Hello, who's there?
2: 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It's Dan Reese in Cambridge. First time caller.
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0: 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And we're streaming all over the world, too, through the internet from our website, thebeachparty.ca. Hermits, I'm into something good. Oh, we certainly are. It's called The Beach Party. My name is Darrell McLean. Welcome aboard. Welcome to 4 hours of fun radio. All the great music that you and I grew up with when we were never far from our radios. The classic hits of the 70s and 80s, a little 60s, too. And, of course, you know the best part about The Beach Party is that it's your show. Your requests and dedications really are what makes The Beach Party what it is. 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I'll be there. 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Any way you do it, I'm looking forward to hearing from you tonight. We're celebrating Canada Day. We're going to shine the spotlight on the number one hits this weekend. Number ones from the Billboard charts in the U.S., RPM charts in Canada, and other number ones around the world. So it's going to be nothing but the best of the best tonight. It's going to be a lot of fun as we slip into the 70s next. 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

me, Daryl. It's Gord from Peterborough. Looking for a possibility of Bobby Cotola, three rows over and two seats down. Thank you. Really enjoyed the podcast.

0: instant request.
1: Good evening, Daryl. This is Lynn from Cambridge, Ontario. And I was wondering if you could play Maria Muldaur, Midnight at the Oasis. Thank you very much.

0: Hi, Daryl. It's Margaret. Can I request a song?
1: Margaret, where are you calling from tonight?
0: Pickering.
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1: 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Beach Boys on the beach party.
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0: 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Taking care of another instant request tonight and enjoying the Beach Boys' Good Vibrations. Taking you back to 1966. That was one of three number ones for the Beach Boys. And this was the last number one hit for the Beach Boys until Kokomo came along 22 years later and went number one. And that's the longest time any group has gone between number one hits. Hope you enjoy Good Vibrations from the Beach Boys. I'm Daryl McLean. Into the 80s we go next with a lovely Scottish lass named Sheena Easton.
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0: Hey, it's Daryl from The Beach Party. Hope you're enjoying our show tonight. And you know what? I'd really love to hear from you. What would you like to hear on The Beach Party? 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
1: So what?
0: But it was number one on your 8-track player. 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

0: 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Flashing back with what we call an E-track flashback tonight. Maybe a song you don't hear on the radio that often anymore, but it was huge back in 1975. That's the Silver Convention and Fly, Robin, Fly. Yes, another number one song. Even our E-track flashbacks are number one smashes tonight. Fly, Robin, Fly contains the fewest unique words of any non-instrumental Billboard chart topper. The chorus simply repeats Fly, Robin, Fly three times and then ending up with Up, Up in the Sky. That went on to win a Grammy Award, too, for Silver Convention. Hope you enjoyed that 8-track flashback tonight. I'm Daryl McLean. We're celebrating Canada Day this weekend with nothing but number one hits, just to give you a little something special. And coming up in just moments, we're going to take a look back and find out what happened this week in music history. And stand by next for another Canadian classic.
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5: Hi, Daryl. This is Lynn calling from Kew Gardens, and we'd like to hear Bryan Adams' Heaven. Thanks so much.

0: It's time now for This Week in Music History. It's July 4th, 1964, and I Get Around becomes the first number one hit single for the Beach Boys.
1: Round, round, get around, I get around, yeah, get around, round, round, I get around.
0: July 1st, 1969, John Lennon and his son Julian, along with Yoko Ono and her daughter Kyoko, are injured in a car crash in Scotland. John receives 17 stitches for a facial injury, while Yoko receives 14 stitches, and the children are badly shaken. Lennon later has the car crushed into a cube and exhibits it on his front lawn.
2: Baby, you can drive my car. Yes, I'm gonna be a star.
0: July 3rd, 1969, the Rolling Stones' original lead guitarist Brian Jones is found dead in his swimming pool just 3 weeks after he was kicked out of the band. The official cause of death was recorded as death by misadventure. It's July 1st, 1972, and Neil Diamond's in the top spot of the Billboard Hot 100 with Song Sung Blue, his second number one hit.
3: Song Sung Blue, everybody knows one.
0: It's June 30th, 1975. The Jackson 5 announced they're leaving Motown Records for Epic Records. They're forced to change their name to The Jackson since Motown owns the other name. It's June 29th, 1978. Peter Frampton is involved in an auto accident in the Bahamas. He suffers a broken arm, cracked ribs, and will be laid up for several months. And finally, it's 1979, July 4th, and one of the first records to use a synthesized drum track, Ring My Bell, reaches number one for a Neat Award. I'm Daryl McLean, and that's This Week in Music History.

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3: 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It's the Beach Party. I'm your host, Darryl McClain, guiding you on this journey through time back to the 70s and 80s and even way back to the 60s with some of the greatest music ever recorded. 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We're celebrating with an all-number-one hit song weekend and rocking with Ringo

0: 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Yellow.
1: Hi, how are you?
2: 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What a friendly voice. 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
1: Mandy.
2: Mandy, where are you calling from?
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2: And what can I do for you, Mandy?
1: I'm a believer by the monkeys.

0: Loving the 70s on an all number one hit song weekend of the beach party. There's 3 degrees. When will I see you again? I'm Daryl McClain. Let's go back to the phones. Here comes our next.
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2: Hey, Big D. It's Big D from down in DeBert, down visiting my sister in Southside Harbor. And we'd like to hear Seasons in the Sun by Terry Jack. Really appreciate it. It's going out to the Baleen and to the Spiders. Take care, brother.

0: 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Taking a trip down to the basement tonight to dig up a forgotten 45 out of my musty, dusty record collection. Came up with something kind of special, another number one hit for our all number one hit song weekend, and a special song for all our American friends on this 4th of July. Staff Sergeant Barry Sadler with the Ballad of the Green Berets. That was the biggest selling record of 1966. What a great patriotic song.
1: I'm Darrell McLean, and I am so excited about our upcoming Beach Party Getaway 2027. 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Jot this number down for Mike, 1-647-227-50. That's 1-647-227-50. I can't wait to see you this coming January on the Beach Party Getaway.
0: Coming your way next, Billy Joel's first number one hit song.
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1: We're celebrating the Canada Day long weekend on Daryl McLean's Beach Party.
2: Sounds like a party, baby. Ooh, yeah.
1: Here's another number one smash.
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1: Hello, Daryl. I would like to hear Crocodile Rock by Elton John. This is Michael Martel from Antigonish, Nova Scotia. Thank you.

0: on a mission to put the fun back in radio, and we're doing it every weekend on the Beach Party. I'm Daryl McClain. That's Elton John.
1: This is where the DJ talks. Don't say anything.
2: Okay,
0: that's my cue. Thanks, Bob and Doug. Couple of hosers. Bob and Doug McKenzie take off to the great white north, eh? On the Beach Party.
2: Here you go. Okay. Good day and welcome to our single. I'm Bob McKenzie and this is my brother Doug. How's it going, eh?
3: Beauty, eh?
2: Yeah, I like that.
3: Okay.
2: Okay, everyone, this record was my idea.
4: Get out.
2: It was. You're lying. Pete Hosehead here just sort of rid on my coattails.
4: Why are you doing this? It was our idea together, right?
2: Yeah, okay.
4: Okay.
2: We agreed to...

0: Decent singing, eh?
1: Yeah.
0: Yeah, he's good. Okay, so good day. Our topic today is music.
1: That's right, like, because my brother and I are now experts in the field,
0: yeah,
1: eh?
0: Right, because we're a band now. And, yeah.
1: Well, so, except for him. I'm a band.
0: Oh, how can you do that, making me look bad? You're such a hose hand.

0: Jose.
1: Yeah, what? Yeah,
0: listen to this, it's coming. You know what it is?
1: What?
0: It's a drum solo.
1: Okay, everyone, like, this is me on the drums.
0: Oh,
1: eh?
0: Get out. It is not.
1: It is so.
0: Stop lying, will you?
1: Take off.

0: Bills head.
1: Yeah, what?
0: Guess what?
1: What?
0: It's over. Are short.
1: Like, no way.
0: Yeah, they're not that long. Okay, so that's our topic for today. So good day.
1: Good day.

0: Yeah, your fault.
1: You're such a hoser.
0: There's no way I'll ever do another record with you, hoser. Yeah.
1: Okay, that's fine. I'll do a solo album.
0: Fine, and you'll be looking for me another label.
1: Oh, now everybody's gone. Good day.
0: Good day.
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0: 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It's an all-number-one hit song weekend as we take time to chill with tonight's ice cooler classic, Paul McCartney and Wings' Mull of Kintyre, taking us back to the summer of 78. Oh, boy, that brings back some good memories. Paul McCartney wrote this with his bandmate from Wings, Denny Lane. The song is a tribute to that beautiful island in Scotland where Paul and his wife, Linda, had a farm. The Mull of Kintyre is known for its beautiful scenery and tranquil atmosphere. The song was hardly noticed in the U.S., but in Britain, it was the biggest-selling single of the 70s, selling over 2 million copies more than any Beatles record, and it was a huge number one in Canada. I'm Daryl McLean. Speaking of Great Brits, stand by for a guy who's had number one hits in six decades. Sir Cliff Richard is next.
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6: Hello, Linda, Oshawa, Cliff, Richards. 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Thank you.

0: Hi, this is Louie. I love sweet tea, black-eyed peas, and dogs, minus the fleas. There's one thing I like better, though. It's a nice little Daryl McClain redneck classic. And here it is now, hon.
1: On a warm summer's evening, on a train bound for nowhere, I met up with a gambler. We were both too tired to sleep, so we took turns of staring

0: It's Kenny Rogers with tonight's Redneck Classic, The Gambler, on our all number one hit song weekend right here on The Beach Party. I'm Daryl McLean. Hey, remember, if you want to get a favorite song on The Beach Party, our hotline's open at 1-866-665-6070.
1: Instant request. Hi, Daryl. It's Lisa calling from Petit de Gras, Cape Breton. I'm looking to request, are you going to San Francisco? Thanks a lot. Bye.
2: I am not now, nor will I ever be, a hippie.

0: 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One for Lisa calling in from Petit de Gras in Nova Scotia tonight. She wanted to hear Scott McKenzie, San Francisco, Wear Some Flowers in Your Hair. Great hippie song going back to 1967. They call that year the Summer of Love. That's when the hippies were everywhere. John Phillips off the Mamas and Papas actually wrote that song as the unofficial anthem for the Monterey Pop Festival, which is near San Francisco. He and Scott McKenzie were together in a group called the Journeymen in the early 60s, and they got together to write another big hit song for the Beach Boys called Kokomo back in 1988. And this certainly was one of the big hippie hits of the Summer of Love. Hope you enjoyed San Francisco tonight. I'm Daryl McLean. Our all number one hit song weekend continues with Sweeney Todd next.
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1: Good evening, Daryl. Tony from Oshawa. 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

0: Great musical memories from the summer of 78. There's Boney M. and one of their many worldwide number one hits. It's Rivers of Babylon kicking off hour three of Canada's Feel Good Party on your radio on this Saturday night. I'm Daryl McLean. Hang on. We got lots more classic hits of the 70s and 80s, a little 60s, and of course tonight, all number one hits as we're celebrating Canada Day. Our phone lines are open for your requests and dedications at 1-866-665-6070. Let's get to it.
1: We were hoping we could call in with a song request.
2: Well, you come to the right guy. My name is Daryl, but I don't know who you are. Who is this?
1: Let's go. My name's Kira, and I'm here with a couple of my friends. And we're just driving back from a karaoke night.
2: And where are you calling from?
1: We're calling just outside of Hamilton right now.
2: Yeah, I take it you're a very good singer.
1: I like to think so. We got some cheers in the crowd.
3: You're a legend in your own mind.
2: What did you sing tonight?
1: Tonight, me and my boyfriend sang Islands in the Stream.
2: Can you do a little Dolly's part for me right now? I want to hear it.
1: All right, I can try that. You do something to me that I can't explain. Something that can feel no pain.
2: Wow, you are very good. Our audience agrees. You know, I think we should play that song for you. What do you think?
1: That sounds perfect. We'd love that.
2: Kenny and Dolly with Islands in the Stream, a big number one hit, and we've got it for
1: Kira
2: on the beach party.
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0: Hi, I would love to hear an old song from the 70s. It's called Good Friends. Thank you very much.
1: You asked for this. You asked for it.

0: It's the Saturday Night Beach Party on your favorite beach party station, streaming all over the world, too, from our website, thebeachparty.ca. Another trip down to the basement tonight for a forgotten 45, and yes, another number one smash, going all the way back to 1961. That's the Shirelles' Will You Love Me Tomorrow. This was the very first U.S. number one hit record by a black girl group, and also the first number one written by the great songwriting partners, Jerry Goffin and Carole King. Hope you're feeling good tonight, enjoying all the great classic hits. I'm Daryl McLean, and you know, a lot of people chat with me on Facebook, and I just got a message here from someone named Lennon who writes in, "Hi, Daryl, could I please request Brand New Key by Melanie and send it out to Diane Fox, also known as Nana. With lots of love, Lennon." Well, stick around, Lennon and Diane. We've got Melanie coming your way in moments.
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0: I am well. There's my friend Helen in Glen Road, Antigonish County, Nova Scotia, just down the road past the barn that burned down 10 years ago, right?
1: That's right.
0: Helen, it's great to have you back. What would you like, sweetheart?
1: I want to dedicate a song to my beloved. I can't say his name, but I would like to send out BB, I love you.
0: Oh, from Andy Kidd. Sure thing. And we'll get it on for the mystery man right here on the beach party.
1: Thank you.

0: 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Culture Club Karma Chameleon, a number one from 1984. Boy George said the song is about the terrible fear of alienation that people have, the fear of standing up for one thing. It's about trying to suck up to everybody. Basically, if you aren't true and if you don't act how you feel, then you get karma justice, such as nature's way of paying you back. In Canada, this topped the charts for 7 weeks and was the first single by a group to sell a million copies. Karma Chameleon, it was a big one from the guy in the dress, Boy George and Culture Club. Hope you enjoyed that tonight on The Beach Party. My name is Daryl McLean, spinning nothing but number one hits all weekend long, kind of a celebration for Canada Day. We're celebrating this weekend. And hang on, we've got the big old Roy Orbison coming your way in moments.
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0: a Canadian classic and number one hit from 1970. That's Edward Bear's last song. I'm Darrell McLean. And don't forget, if you want to get a favorite song at the beach party, you can call me on the hotline. It's 1-866-665-6070. Here we go.
1: Excuse me a minute. Yellow.
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0: I'm okay, thank you.
3: 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Looking good.
2: Amazing.
0: Who's this?
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0: You've got very good taste. Who am I talking to?
2: My name is Andrea. I'm in Ajax with my awesome husband, David.
0: He's the good one. He's a keeper, is he?
2: He is a keeper. Yeah, absolutely.
4: I agree with you 100%.
2: He showers me with diamonds.
0: You landed a rich one, not a girl.
2: Just kidding. I love Hall & Oates. Can you play something from Hall & Oates? Man Eater?
0: I think Man Eater will suffice perfectly, because I've dated a few women like that.
5: He not only thinks he's God's gift to women, he thinks he's God's gift to mankind.
0: Here's Hall & Oates and Man Eater for Andrea tonight in Ajax on the beach party.

0: 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We're the show that not only takes your requests, we really play them. Just ask Andrea in Ajax, Ontario. She wanted to hear Hall & Oates' Man Eater, another great number one hit from Hall & Oates, and they had a lot of them in the 70s and 80s. I'm Daryl McLean, and we've got more number ones on the way and a Canadian classic from Joni Mitchell next.
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2: It's Cheryl from Caledonia. 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Love it. 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